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1: 18 minutes now, 5 was Jamie Lee Sexton falling in love with you. En dit, kom ons kyk 'n bietjie na die verkeer en die nuwe pad is. Ek moet sê ek is verbaas en nog niks regtig wat plan hier in die Helderberg area nie. Alles loop lyk my glad vanmôre. Daar is heelwat verkeer op pad op die paai. Jy kan sien dit neem toe. Ons het net so 'n probleempie hier, sal ek sê, on the N1 inbound direction westbound. There's roadworks on the N1 inbound after the ramp to the R101 left. The lane is closed and expect delays, and that's the only problem at this stage. No slow moving traffic at this stage, but I'll keep you updated if anything happens. I'm very surprised this morning, it's very quiet the roads. Let's see if you do want to, if you were on the road and you come across anything, please let me know on our WhatsApp line. It's 021-100-6936. Nog lekker musiek op pad. Hier is enetjie van Madonna wat vir ons gaan wakker hou. Hoop jy geniet jou koppie koffie saam met my vanmôre. Hang up.
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0: Like ou klassiek nommer gee daar van die 80s, Tears for Fears, Everybody Wants to Rule the World. 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
0: Good morning, I'm Fani Skuman with your news headlines at 5:30 on the 15th of October. Paul Mashatile says that a transition on to the sustainable economy must include everyone. More fuel prices hikes are expected in November, and a Karoo wine car documentary is nominated for an Emmy. Stay tuned for the next bulletin at 6 o'clock. Let's quickly look at your weather for today and tomorrow. We're starting off at the Strand, Helderberg area, Gordons Bay, Summers of the West. At the moment, it's 13 degrees outside with a strong wind of 18 kilometers per hour. We can expect a beautiful sunny day with some cloud today and tomorrow, as temperatures will rise to a maximum of 23 and a minimum of 13. The same weather pattern could be expected for tomorrow. And then the weekend, we can expect some cool weather and rain to be expected, as temperatures will go down to a maximum of only 15 and a minimum of 12, with cloud and rain to be expected for this weekend in the Strand Helderberg area. We move to Grabouw. It's at 10 degrees at the moment with a strong wind of 13 kilometers per hour. We can expect a beautiful sunny day with some cloud conditions. Temperatures a low of a maximum 20 and a minimum of 10. Tomorrow it's going to be same temperatures, although the sun will only be a maximum of 22 and a minimum of 12 for Grabouw. We can also expect some cloudy conditions and cooler weather and rain over the weekend for Grabouw. We move to Stellenbosch. It's 11 degrees outside with 11 kilometers wind speed. We can expect a beautiful sunny day with some cloud conditions, some mild temperatures of a maximum of 23 and a minimum of 11. We can expect tomorrow also a sunny day with warm temperatures, a maximum of 24 and a minimum of 13. Over the weekend, it's going to cool down with cloud conditions and rain, as temperatures will go down as to a maximum of only 14 degrees for Stellenbosch. If we move to Cape Town, it's 14 degrees at the moment with a strong wind of 24 kilometers per hour. We can expect a cool day today in Cape Town with a sunny day and cloud conditions, a maximum of 17 and a minimum of 14. Tomorrow it's going to be a cloudy day, maximum 18 and a minimum of 16. And in the weekend, we can expect cooler weather, as we expect some rain over the weekend, Saturday and Sunday, as temperatures will go down to a maximum of only 16 degrees. I'm Fani Skuman with your news headlines and your weather for this morning.
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0: Kom ons kyk so 'n bietjie wat gaan op die verkeer aan, en die paaie is vanmôre hier in die Helderberg, moet ek sê, nog niks regtig wat plan nie. 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Dit sal seker definitief begin later toeneem as die verkeer toeneem. Ons het so paar probleempies, net so on the R300 North Northbound, there is a stationary vehicle on the R300 North at the ramp to the N2, left shoulder is closed, drive carefully. Then also on the N1 inbound direction, westbound road works on the N1 inbound after the ramp to the R101 left, the lane is closed, expect delays, and that's the only problems I've got at this stage. If you do come across anything on the road, please let me know on our WhatsApp line. It's 021-100-6936. Nog lekker muziek op pad. Hier is Demi Lee Moore, Heartbreak.
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4: Dit is 5:45. Goeiemôre, jy net ingeskakel met Jan van die Skoen met jou Sunrise Shake-up Show. Ons het geluister na Lee Cole se Ice Cream. 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Ja nee, dit is amper naweek, moenie bekommerd wees nie. Ons het nog so 2 daggies. Ons begin on the N2 inbound direction westbound, the stationary vehicle on the N2 inbound at the ramp to Kells River Road, that's the R300 south. All lanes are open, but just drive carefully over there. On the N1 outbound direction eastbound, there's a crime event on the N1 outbound at the N1 outbound left shoulder close, drive carefully. And in Philippi, new Estuary Road is closed between Governor Mbeki Road and Bistrol Road due to protesting at the moment. That just came in. Also on the N1 inbound direction westbound, road works on the N1 inbound after the ramp to the R101 left lane is closed. Expect delays. If we look at the traffic at the moment, there is a little bit of slow-moving traffic. That is at Settlers Way. That is on the N2 direction from Somerset West to Cape Town direction. Other than that, nothing else to report. The traffic is piling up at the moment, but no slow-moving traffic at the moment here in the Helderberg area. If you do come across anything, please let me know on our WhatsApp line. It's 021-100-6936. Nog lekker muziek op pad. Hier is Zara Lesseren, Midnight Sun.
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Selena Gomez met Rare, net hier op Helderberg FM 93.6. Goeiemôre, good morning. Ek hoop jy het 'n heerlike nagrus gehad en dat jy reg is om jou donderdag aan te vat. Eerstens wil ek vir Fanny Skooman sê baie dankie. Hy hou jou geselskap maandag tot sondag tussen 5 en 6 in die oggende met jou Sunrise Shake-up show. 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

0: must include everyone. More fuel price hikes are expected in November. And a Karoo Wirecard documentary is nominated for an Emmy. We start with the top story in this hour. Deputy President Paul Mashatile says the most urgent national task is to achieve stronger growth and create jobs on a scale that substantially reduces poverty and inequality. He delivered the keynote address at the Federation of Unions of South Africa's 8th National Congress in Kempton Park, Gauteng, yesterday. The economy contracted by 0.2% in the second quarter of the year. While the official unemployment stands at 33.6%. Mashatile stated that employment preservation must become a more deliberate part of the industrial policy.
1: We must create opportunities for young people, protect existing jobs, make electricity affordable, may I add water as well, expand industrial production and ensure that the transition to a sustainable economy is fair.
0: South African motorists are facing further fuel price increases next month. Although the latest projections are lower than initially feared, early estimations suggest petrol could rise by more than 4 rand a litre. But the latest Central Energy Fund figures point to increases of around 1 rand 80 cents a litre for petrol and 1 rand for diesel. The estimates depend on international oil prices and the rand-dollar exchange rate holding at current levels. The final prices will be confirmed by the Department of Mineral and Petroleum Resources closer to the end of the month. International news. The American Chamber of Commerce in Ukraine says Russia is targeting American business in Kyiv, and there has been no response from the White House. Russian missiles and drones have damaged facilities belonging to some of America's most notable brands, including Coca-Cola, PepsiCo, McDonald's, and Oreo. The chamber's president, Andy Hunder, says he struggles to understand President Donald Trump's administration's relative silence on the matter, particularly given how much they've portrayed themselves as pro-US business. A White House official says the administration remains committed to helping bring the war to an end. Sport news, rugby. Sharks head coach JP Pieterson has selected a 28-man squad that leaves this week for his team's three overseas matches taking place in France, Wales and Ireland over the next 3 weekends. The group consists of 17 forwards and 11 backline players with reinforcements to be sent over as the tour goes on. Several Springboks are among them who are on mandatory rest after a grueling few months of rugby. In their first game this Saturday, the Sharks take on Lyon in the Challenge Cup competition. Your financial indicators. The dollar trades at 16 rand 57 cents and the euro at 18 rand 53 cents. One British pound costs 21 rand 80 cents and Bitcoin trades at $81,354. Gold sells at $4,111.31 a fine ounce, and Brent crude oil is quoted at $108.22 a barrel. And finally, a documentary about children racing handmade wire cars in Philippi's town in the Northern Cape has been nominated for an Emmy Award. The Phillips Town Wire Car Grand Prix follows children who build cars from scrap materials and race them over 3 kilometers. The film is one of 4 nominees in the sports documentary category and competes against productions from Brazil, Spain and Britain. The documentary was made to promote the town and attract support for programs that benefit its youth. The ceremony takes place in New York on the 23rd of November. Your top story in this hour. Paul Mashatile says the transition to a sustainable economy must include everyone. Then taking a look at your weather for today. The Helderberg can expect a maximum of 23 with a minimum of 13. It's also going to be partly cloudy. Grabouw can expect a maximum of 20 and a minimum of 10. Cape Town 17, 14 and Stellenbosch 23, 11. For Helderberg FM News and Weather, I am Rochelle van der Merwe. Helderberg FM.

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2: 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De Jong's Panel Beating Centre, the name you can rely on. Your traffic in the Helderberg this morning seems free-flowing. No problems or obstructions that I can see at the moment. If you are on your way outside of the Helderberg, if you are going, for example, to Stellenbosch, the road is all clear. No problems or obstructions that I can see over there. On your way to Cape Town, well, that may be a different story. On the N1 outbound eastbound, there is a crime event on the N1 outbound at the ramp to Marine Drive. The left shoulder is closed. Please be careful. On the N2 outbound in an eastbound direction, stationary vehicle on the N2 outbound at the ramp to Borchards Quarry. Congestion on the R300 ramp to the N1 inbound, that is your Stellenberg interchange. In Philippi, New Isler Ben Road, the road is closed between Govan Bergie Road and Bristol Road due to protesting. Please try and avoid that area if you need to go in that direction. There are ongoing protesting in Philippi at New Isler Ben Road. If you maybe know something else on the roads, do let me know on the WhatsApp line 021 100 6936.
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Gauteng, The Star, writes millions of South Africans who rely on social grants will receive their November payments on revised dates, with the elderly potentially receiving their funds as early as October 30th. This follows changes approved by the National Treasury in the lead-up to the upcoming local government elections. Secondly, it is reported that a 45-year-old former teacher from the Eastern Cape, Lunga Nkrumah Sevuku, has been sentenced to 8 years in prison after pleading guilty to charges of fraud, forgery, and publishing forged documents related to the fraudulent use of the educational qualifications. Soweto reports on the murders of 4 people following the ANC Youth League gathering in Katlehong on the East Rand. The father of 23-year-old Njabulo Nkongu spoke to the newspaper about his struggle to save his son. And The Citizen reports the alleged 18-year-old rape victim of former Deputy Police Commissioner Shadrach Sibiya fears for her life should he be granted bail. 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KwaZulu-Natal, The Witness in Pietermaritzburg writes, convicted road rage murderer Anthony Ball has died in prison. He was found guilty in 2022 of the murder of Dean Charnley in Kloof and was sentenced to 12 years imprisonment. And finally, from Namibia, Republikein in Windhoek reports a DNA breakthrough has linked an 18-year-old man to the murders of Ingrid Maasdorp and Rosrens Fabianu in Okahandja last year. The paper writes, mandatory vaccination against foot and mouth disease has begun in the Karas region. And lastly, there is news regarding the desert-adapted elephants of the northwestern Namibia, which features as the main subjects in a poignant award-winning photography by a top international photographer. So many things are happening across the country, but there is always some good news.

0: So your good news story this morning. I'm so happy when I read in the news that the race car Grand Prix for children in the Northern Cape has been nominated for an Emmy, the Philippstown Wirecar Grand Prix. They've been nominated for an Emmy, and I'm so happy about that, because a few weeks ago, I think 2 or 3 weeks ago, I did a feel-good story about them and what they stand for and what and everything that they do. So this makes my heart extremely happy this morning. But your feel-good story for today, you know, sometimes a story reminds us why we should never give up hope. And today's feel-good story has a little French bulldog at the center of it, with a reunion that will melt your heart. Kijk, jy maar die tissues bietjie nader trek. So, South Africa fell in love with a little Frenchie known as Arthur after he was found tied to a pole in the rain in Table View, shivering and distressed. A kind-hearted member of the public took him in, and animal rescue organizations immediately stepped in to help. But what nobody knew was that this little dog had a family desperately searching for him. It turns out that just hours earlier, the dog and his owner had been victims of a brutal attack. His owner was rushed to intensive care, and in the chaos, the little dog went missing. As Arthur's story spread, his condition took a worrying turn. He was suffering from extreme stress and overheating, and the English and French Bulldog Rescue SA team recognized that he needed urgent veterinary care. Thankfully, he received treatment and began recovering. But then, you know, then came the twist nobody expected. The rescue team discovered that there had been a mix-up involving puppy identities. And while everyone was trying to establish where Arthur belonged, his real family was calling shelters, veterinary clinics, and the SPCA, desperately trying to find their beloved dog. His real name? Yo-Yo. The family eventually contacted the rescue, sharing puppy pictures that helped confirm his identity. And when a family member arrived to collect him, there were smiles, relief, and plenty of emotion. The rescue team said seeing Yo-Yo returned, reunited with the people who loved him, made every phone call and every effort worthwhile. And now this little survivor is back with his family, waiting for the day his beloved owner can come home to. What a beautiful reminder that sometimes what looks like abandonment is actually a family desperately trying to find their way back to someone they love. So this morning, we're sending all our love to Yo-Yo and his family, and wishing his owner a safe and speedy recovery. Because sometimes the best happy endings have four paws, a little squishy face, and a name like Yo-Yo. So that is your feel-good story this morning. Remember to, you know, reach out a hand, be kind to people around you. If you don't feel well, and if you feel that, you know, life is putting a bit of pressure on you, and you've got stress and you've got problems, I understand. I completely understand where you're coming from. But you still need to be kind. You can still walk into a shop, you know, greet somebody friendly. Or, for example, yesterday I was in the shops, and I had to get a trolley, and there was a oldish lady standing behind me, and she was also waiting to get a trolley. So I took my trolley, I gave it to her, and I said to her, "There you go, ma'am, have a fantastic day." And that was it. And that, just that gesture made her happy. She put such a smile on her face, and she was so friendly, and she's like, thank you so much. And you know, you could see she didn't expect that. So that is just small things that you can do, and it took absolutely nothing from me. But in the meantime, it is time for some Benson and Boone. Sorry, I'm here for someone else.
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2: 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On 23 October, men across Mzansi will be taking part in the Hala Daredevil Run to raise awareness about prostate and testicular cancer. It's bold, it's brave, it's slightly awkward, and that's exactly the point. 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Lack of balls, lack of life.
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0: Good morning, I am Rochelle van der Merwe with your news headlines at 6:30. The Constitutional Court will today hand down judgment in the ANC's candidate list case. A political analyst says Jacob Zuma's trial could still face further delays. And a yellow level 2 warning for severe thunderstorms is issued for Gauteng, Limpopo and Mpumalanga. 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
0: Taking a look at your traffic. In the Helderberg, all the traffic in the Helderberg seems free-flowing. No problems or obstructions that I can see this morning. Outside of the Helderberg, congestion on the N7 South ramp to the N1 inbound. That is the Wingfield Interchange. That is at Jake's Gerwel Drive. In Mitchell's Plain, M7 Jake's Gerwel Drive in a northbound direction, there is queuing traffic at Highlands Drive. Stationary vehicle on the N7 South ramp to Bosman's Dam Road. You can expect delays. A stationary vehicle on the N2 outbound at the ramp to Borchardt's Quarry. The left shoulder is closed. Mitchell's Plain, AZ Berman Drive in a northbound direction. Slow moving traffic towards the R300 highway. And then please take note, in Philippi, New Isla Ben Road, the road is closed between Govan Mbeki Road and Bristol Road due to ongoing protesting. If you maybe know of anything else on the road, do let me know on the WhatsApp line 021-100-6936.
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Cyril met Stumbling in net hier op jou HFM Breakfast Show. 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Ons is in die 2000s. We have time travel to the 2000s. So today is Thursday, which means only one thing. It is pre-Friday. The weekend is waving at us from just around the corner. You know, the weekend standing there, he's looking around the corner. He's peeking at us and he's going, hi, I'm the weekend. How you doing? Not yet. We're not there yet. Tomorrow, but then we're there. So just hold on. Just hold out. And we're turning up the happy vibes with three songs that each brought something fresh to the charts. From cheeky pop to bass, heavy fun to a brand new anthem lighting up 2024. This triple play is all about energy and excitement. And we start off in 2004. Hy sies toch, Rochelle was in 2004. Wat groot 11. Hy, jare terug. Sies toch die arme kind. So, we're starting off in 2004 with Robbie Williams and Radio. This electro-pop track shot straight to number one on the UK single chart, proving Robbie could reinvent himself beyond ballads and rock. The song was inspired by Robbie's fascination with synth-driven sounds from the 80s, and it marked a bold shift in his style. It's quirky, catchy, and pure Robbie attitude. Moving on over to 2014, it gave us Meghan Trainor with All About That Bass. This debut single topped the Billboard Hot 100 for 8 weeks and hit number one in 58 countries. Well done. Meghan originally wrote the song as a demo for another artist, but when the producers heard her sing it, they insisted she keeps it. Its playful, body-positive message turned it into one of the biggest pop hits of the decade. And then, scooching over 10 years later, we in 2024. And that is when Chappell Roan's Good Luck Babe came out. It's a track that's been climbing steadily on charts worldwide and cementing her as one of the breakout artist stars of the year. Chappell wrote the song as a tongue-in-cheek anthem about moving on from a relationship, mixing humor with empowerment. It's bold, theatrical, and has quickly become a fan favorite. That is your breakfast triple play for this morning. Robbie Williams reinvented himself with synth pop swagger. Meghan Trainor gave us a bass powered global smash, and Chappell Roan brought fresh fire to 2024. This is your breakfast triple play on Helderberg FM. 3 decades, 3 unforgettable hits, and the perfect soundtrack to carry you into pre-Friday with a smile and a bounce.

0: Chapel Rowan as part of your breakfast triple play right here on Helderberg FM 93.6. Good morning. So, taking a look at your breakfast triple play that just played, we had Robbie Williams from 2004 with Radio, Meghan Trainor in 2014, All About That Bass, and this was Chapel Rowan from 2024, Good Luck Babe. I need to remind you about our Schmidhauser breakfast battle that is happening just after 7. I am giving you a personal challenge this morning. If you are listening, please do send a WhatsApp. Even if it's a hi, even if it's just a emoji, it doesn't matter. If you are listening, this is your challenge this morning. If you are listening, I want to make contact. ET wants to phone home. So please send me a WhatsApp in the studio. If you don't have the number, 021 100 6936. You need to save that number as the most important contact on your phone. No, I'm joking. But you really do need to save the number. And send me a WhatsApp. Send me a hi. I want to know how is it going? What is happening? You know, are you still good? Is everything still fine? Is there something that I can help with, that we can help with? Because ultimately, we are here for you. So let us know on the WhatsApp line. But you need to take part in the Schmidhauser Breakfast Battle. That is the main aim of the game this morning. Two very, very lekker Afrikaans songs, because we are doing Afridans. But for now, it is time for a bit of a Black Coffee and David Guetta.
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0: right here in Cape Town. 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

0: Jou Schmidhase Breakfast Battle wenners vanoggend, Leonie May met bel, bel, bel, en dan natuurlik Nicholas Lou hier naby jou. It is time for your random fact of the day. Okay, so, you know, it's a little bit of a brain teaser for you. What do you think the chances are that you share a birthday with someone in a group of just 23 people? 1 in 100, maybe 1 in 1,000? Nope. It's actually just over 50%. That's right. So you've got a better, you know, better than a 1 in 2 chance of two people in that group sharing the same birthday. And before you start checking your birthday against everyone in the office, here's the catch. It doesn't mean someone will have your birthday. It means any two people in that group could share one. So, for example, you are a group of 23 people. Two people out of that 23 people, they are going to share a birthday. So the reason is that there are so many possible pairs of people whose birthdays could match. The math gives us a 50.7% chance of at least one shared birthday in a group of 23. That's crazy if you think about it. So here's your Thursday challenge. Think about your workplace, your family, or your group of friends. Do you at least have 23 people in your circle? And if you do, there's a pretty good chance that two of them are birthday twins. That is your random fact this morning. Stay tuned to Helderberg FM for the news bulletin at 8 o'clock.
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0: Katy Perry with OK, and before that, Niall Horan, Tastes So Good. Right here on your HFM Breakfast Show. Good morning. I hope you are having a great morning thus far. I can see the wind is going crazy outside. It is windy. I always ask myself the question, how do you know you're in Cape Town? Well, it's wind. Welcome to Cape Town. I hope you have had your first cup of coffee and that it tasted just as it should. Perfect, and it's giving you that oomph for your pre-Friday, your Thursday, to get through the day, because tomorrow is Friday and it is almost weekend. Don't go anywhere. I've got a fantastic question that I need to ask you. We're talking about colors, so I want to know your input. I want to know, you know, how do you feel about certain colors? Is it a color? Is it not a color? Is it a color? So regarding then, just throwing it back a little bit to our Schmidhauser breakfast battle this morning, we had Lihani May with Bal Bal Bal and also Nicholas Lowe, and I received this message from Jean, and it actually this is the reason this is exactly what I wanted to achieve.
1: Hoor hier, Rochelle, ek moet net vir jou sê, daai Nicholas Lowe liedjie het my nou teruggevat. 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
2: How far will a man go for a good cause? About 5 kilometers in a purple Speedo. On 23 October, men across Mzansi will be taking part in the Hala Daredevil Run to raise awareness about prostate and testicular cancer. It's bold, it's brave, it's slightly awkward, and that's exactly the point. Sign up now at TicketPro and join the purple movement. Lack of balls, lack of life.
0: What's next for Cape Town's Foreshore Precinct, and how is the city prioritising affordable and social housing? 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
0: So we are talking colors. I want to know, what do you think about colors? So here's a question to get your brain working this morning. Is white actually a color? And what about black? Some people say white isn't a color because it's made up, it isn't a color because it isn't made up of all colors, while black is simply the absence of color. But what does science say? It depends on whether we're talking about light or paint. Scientifically, white light contains a mixture of visible wavelengths. That's why a prism can split white light into a rainbow. Black, on the other hand, is what we perceive, when little or no visible light reaches our eyes. But when it comes to paint, ink, and everyday life, black and white are absolutely treated as colors. In fact, a scientific paper published in Color Research and Application argues that black, white, and gray should all count as colors because they visual experience we can see and identify. So what is the verdict? Black and white may not be spectral colors, but calling them colors isn't scientifically wrong. So now we need to settle this. We need to know, when you buy a black t-shirt or a white car, are you buying a color or not? Let me know on the WhatsApp line 021 100 6936.

0: The Weeknd, Take My Breath, and before that, Janie Bay met Dance Floor. Right here on Helderberg FM 93.6. Good morning. If you have just joined in, so lucky to be catering with you this morning on this beautiful Thursday. It is pre-Friday. So we're not talking about Thursday, we are talking about pre-Friday. I asked a question for your breakfast question this morning. Do you think that white or black is a color? Yes or no? You know, when you buy a black t-shirt or a white car, are you buying a color or not? Let me know on the WhatsApp line 021 100 6936.
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0: 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The ANC is ready to work with COSATU's new leadership. A Border Authority official is arrested with 22 stamped passports. And Musk says Trump has limited the speed of Ukrainian drones. Stay tuned to Heldermerg FM for more on these stories at 9 o'clock.
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0: Taking a look at your traffic in the Heldermerg area this morning, there was an accident on the N2 with the intersection with Mondio Road. The left shoulder is blocked. Please be careful in that area. On the N2, if you are leaving the Heldermerg area, there is some slow-moving traffic passing Strand Industria area. Also some slow-moving traffic on Victoria Street, that is from Strand in the direction towards the N2, as well as from Somerset West in the direction towards the N2. M9 or Main Road in Somerset West, passing the Vines, some slow-moving traffic. Nothing else in the Heldermerg that I can see at the moment. Outside of the Heldermerg area, stationary vehicle on the N2 outbound at the ramp to Kales River Road, that is the R300 North. Roadworks on the N2 inbound after the ramp from the engine one stop, all lanes are open. On the M5 in the Rondebosch southbound, queuing traffic towards the racecourse road off ramp. On the N1 inbound in a westbound direction, congestion on the N1 inbound at the ramp to Durban Road. If you maybe know of anything else on the road, do let me know on the WhatsApp line 021 100 6936.
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0: Got a project on the go? 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

0: Mikasa with Rocket right here on Helderberg FM 93.6. Goeiemôre, good morning, as jy nou net ingeskakel het wel. Jy is so klein bietjie laat vir die HFM Breakfast Show, maar jy is net betyds vir office hours saam met Marilise. Môre.
1: Hallo.
0: Hoe gaan dit?
1: Goed, dankie met jou.
0: Goed, dankie. What is happening op office hours vanoggend?
1: We're busy today. We are going to start out with a game of Cinema Cryptics, but then just after 10 o'clock and just after 11 o'clock, we've got some political ward council candidates that are joining us on the show today to talk a little bit about what their goals and their mission is, should they take office. So it should be interesting.
0: I think so as well. Bly ingeskakel daarvoor as jy meer wil weet wat aangaan en wat nie. Lekker show, Marlies.
1: Dankie.
0: That's all we have time for today on HFM Breakfast, powered by Timbuld Somerset West. 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Van my kant af moet jy 'n heerlike pre-Friday hê, of 'n donderdag dan nou as jy wil boring wees en dit donderdag noem. Dis eintlik pre-Friday, want môre is Vrydag. So jy moet 'n heerlike dag hê. 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Tot dan, arrivari!
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0: 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This one's called Petal. Ahead of that, Ara met Soon Beter as Wat Jy Kook. 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
0: The ANC is ready to work with Kusatu's new leadership, and a border authority official is arrested with 22 stamped passports. Good morning. My name is Marilise du Plessis. The ANC has welcomed the outcomes of Kusatu's 15th National Congress and the resolutions adopted. One of the key resolutions adopted is that the Union Federation will support both the ANC and the South African Communist Party in the November local government elections. This is despite the SACP deciding to contest the elections independently of the tripartite alliance. The ANC's national spokesperson, Makhlengi Bengu, says the party will work with Kusatu's new leadership to advance the vision of a better life for all.
3: The 15th Congress has confirmed the centrality and leadership of women amongst its ranks and in society by electing women to its helm, ensuring equal representation in its ranks. This milestone should be extended to the workplace and other sections of society.
0: A Border Management Authority official stationed at the Maseru port of entry has been arrested in connection with the alleged illegal stamping of passports. BMA spokesperson Meme Mkhotsi says the investigation followed information from the State Secretary Agency about passports belonging to Lesotho nationals that had been placed under monitoring. She says intelligence indicated that the passports had allegedly been transported from Limpopo to Lady Brand to be unlawfully stamped and extend their visa validity and stay in South Africa.
4: Law enforcement authorities conducted an operation that has resulted in the arrest of this BMA official. At the time of the arrest, the official was allegedly found in possession of 22 stamped passports belonging to Lesotho nationals without the lawful holders being present, as well as 2,100 in cash.
0: In international news this morning, trillionaire Elon Musk has denied involvement in limiting the speed of Starlink connectivity on some services in Ukraine, saying the decision to impose restrictions on Kiev's critical communication devices was taken by US President Donald Trump. Starlink, which is owned by Musk's SpaceX, restricted speed limits to 100 miles per hour, meaning any weapons that traveled faster than that lost connectivity to the network. Musk says Starshield systems are owned and controlled by the US government, and any limits on speed or usage are decided by the military and ultimately Trump. In your sporting news this morning, we're taking a look at football. Defending champions Paris Saint-Germain beat Manchester City 4-2 at the Etihad Stadium to maintain their perfect start to the Champions League. PSG scored 3 first-half goals to take control of the match before Magaine's Akulice's strike in the 62nd minute sealed the deal for Luis Enrique's side. In Italy, 15-time champions Real Madrid produced a late comeback to beat Roma 4-3. Bradley Barcola scored a hat-trick as Liverpool defeated LASK 6-3, while Aston Villa thrashed Fenerbahce 6-0, their biggest ever European win. Finally, taking a look at your financial indicators for today. The dollar trades at R16.56 and the euro at R18.58. One British pound costs R21.94 and Bitcoin trades at $81,051. Gold sells at $4,144.67 a fine ounce, and Brent crude oil is quoted at $106.49 a barrel. Your top story in Helderberg FM News for 9 o'clock this morning. The ANC has welcomed the outcomes of Kusatu's 15th National

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1: Let's take a look at your roads this morning. Little bits of congestion to note. The N2 Victoria Street intersection is delayed. That's on Victoria Street as you travel from Somerset West this morning towards the N2 intersection. Delays in that area. Through Gans Plaza in the side streets, there are some backed up traffic. And into Gans Shopping Centre on Fabric Street, there's also some backed up traffic and delays this morning. Then moving on to Strand on Altona Road. This is around the Bos area of Strand. There is some backed up traffic and delays. And just off of Beach Road across Alex Pienaar Street and Van der Spey Street through Strand, there is a bit of backed up traffic and delays this morning as well. Gordon's Bay seems generally free flowing this morning. I've got no issues on Solari's Pass. If I have missed something, please let me know. Something that just popped up, an accident on the N2 outbound just after Mondeor Road. The left shoulder is obstructed. This is around the Helderberg Industrial Park this morning on the N2. Please be cautious. Please make way for first responders in that area. Looking outside of the Helderberg this morning, a stationary vehicle on the N1 outbound at Plattekloof Road exit. All lanes are open. Just drive carefully through that area. Roadworks reported on the N7 north at Malebongwe Drive off-ramp. All lanes are open there as well. In Goodwood on the N7 Jakes Gravel Drive southbound, there is slow-moving traffic towards Voortrekker Road. And in Rondebosch on the M5 northbound, slow moving traffic towards the N2 highway this morning. We also have roadworks on the N7 north, like I said, Malebongwe Drive. Law enforcement's also been reported on the N2 outbound at Borchards Quarry Road this morning. They're on the left shoulder there, so just be careful. And if you're seeing anything else while you're out and about, please let me know. 021 100 6936.
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1: Good morning. Welcome to Office Hours right here on Helderberg FM 93.6. 7 minutes past 9 o'clock, and we've got a busy day ahead of us for our Office Hours this morning. Lots of conversations all kind of building up to November 4th. So please do stick around for that. It should be very interesting. However, we're going to kick things off with something a little bit less serious, which is, of course, a game of Cinema Cryptics. If you want to test your movie knowledge, stick around. That's happening in the next 10 minutes. For now, though, music coming your way. Ariana Grande, Day, a bit of Marshmallow, Danny Smoke, and this one from Cat's Eye, it's Animal.

0: Danny Smoke belowe. Voor dit Marshmallow en Bastille met Happier. Goeiemorgen, jy is ingeskakel op Office Hours. Dit is 22 minute na 9. An absolute pleasure to be hanging out with you this morning. We are going to kick this day off, at least this morning in office, with a game of Cinema Cryptics. If you want to put your movie knowledge to the test, listen carefully. The Cinema Cryptics machine is going to give you a riddle. Can you decipher the clue to figure out the title of the movie? If you can, send it through on the WhatsApp line 021 100 6936. Here is the clue for today.
1: Cinema Cryptics. A computer hacker living under an alias is contacted by a wanted cyber terrorist and offered an unregulated hallucinogenic compound. Upon ingestion, he suffers a catastrophic sensory collapse and awakens to discover that human consciousness has been harvested by autonomous machines, prompting him to join an armed insurgency using simulated combat programs.
0: I always find the first listen of these clues to be so much information to take in. It's definitely sci-fi. I gotta give it another listen. That's my usual game strategy. How about you? Do you already have an idea as to the title of the movie? If you do, 021 100 6936.
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0: It's Lee Cole. It's Honey, Let Me In. That brings us to 9:30. Good morning. Welcome to Office Hours. We're playing a game of cinema cryptics this morning. Let's put your movie knowledge to the test. Can you decipher this riddle and work out the title of the film? Here is the clue for the second time this morning.
1: A computer hacker living under an alias is contacted by a wanted cyber terrorist and offered an unregulated hallucinogenic compound. Upon ingestion, he suffers a catastrophic sensory collapse and awakens to discover that human consciousness has been harvested by autonomous machines, prompting him to join an armed insurgency using simulated combat programs.
0: I'm already seeing some WhatsApps coming through. Why don't you play along with us this morning? If you know the title of the movie, send it through. 021-100-6936.
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0: Good morning. In your news headlines for 10 o'clock this morning, Johannesburg Mayor Dada Morero has committed to accelerating electricity supply interventions in Robbie Ridge, Kanana and Klipfontein View following complaints from residents about recurring power outages and infrastructure challenges. Electricity supply in Robbie Ridge extensions 4 and 5 have tripped 17 times between July and October of this year. In international news, trillionaire Elon Musk has denied involvement in limiting the speed of Starlink connectivity on some services in Ukraine, saying the decision to impose restrictions on Kiev's critical communication devices was taken by US President Donald Trump. Starlink, which is owned by Musk's SpaceX, restricted speed limits to 100 miles per hour, meaning any weapons that traveled faster than that lost connectivity to the network. And in your sporting news this morning, we're taking a look at football. Defending champions Paris Saint-Germain beat Manchester City 4-2 at the Etihad Stadium to maintain their perfect start to the Champions League. Stay tuned for the full bulletin at 10 o'clock.
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4: How far will a man go for a good cause? 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On 23 October, men across Mzansi will be taking part in the Hala Daredevil Run to raise awareness about prostate and testicular cancer. It's bold, it's brave, it's slightly awkward, and that's exactly the point. 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

0: Mark Ronson and Amy Winehouse, that one's called Valerie. Ahead of that, Griffin and Mo with Reckless. That brings us to about 20 minutes until we reach 10 o'clock. Good morning. Welcome to Office Hours. A pleasure to be hanging out with you. Thank you for choosing a bit of good music and some fun on your Thursday morning with myself, Marlies. Hoping that you are ticking off that to-do list today vigorously before the Friday tomorrow so you can just relax and enjoy it and take it kind of easy. That's my hope for you. We're playing a game of Cinema Cryptics. If you'd like to join along, here is the clue this morning for the final time.
1: A computer hacker living under an alias is contacted by a wanted cyber terrorist and offered an unregulated hallucinogenic compound. Upon ingestion, he suffers a catastrophic sensory collapse and awakens to discover that human consciousness has been harvested by autonomous machines, prompting him to join an armed insurgency using simulated combat programs.
0: It certainly is one of those intense sci-fi movies. If you need a bit of extra context clues this morning from the Cinema Cryptics machine, here it is for you. Red Pill, Agent Smith, Morpheus. I think that makes it a bit obvious. Some easy clues this morning. Do you have the answer? What is the title of the movie? Send it through 021 100 6936, and we get the answer from the machine in the next 6 or 7 minutes. So if you're playing along this morning, stick around. Let's see if you walk away with some bragging rights today.
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0: Teo Cruz en Kylie Minogue, it's higher ahead of that Liesel Pieters singles. Goeiemôre, jy's ingeskakel op Office Hours. Dis nou so 12 minute voor ons by 10 uur uitkom en ons is besig met 'n game van Cinema Cryptics vanoggend. En ons het eintlik die regte antwoord deurgekry op die WhatsApp lyn vanoggend, Melissa. Wonderlike antwoord daar deurgestuur. Die antwoord is natuurlik The Matrix. It's a 1999 action sci-fi film, and if you suddenly had one of those realizations of what do you mean it's 1999 that movie came out, I know, I feel you, oh, crazy town. Starring of course Keanu Reeves, Carrie-Anne Moss, Lawrence Fishburne, and so many other fantastic stars in this movie that continues to be a massive part of pop culture today. It is of course following Neo, computer programmer and hacker, who has his world, right, turned upside down, the red pull or the blue pull. But there you go. That is our movie for today for Cinema Cryptics. Oh, a bit of a classic, a weird one, but a bit of a classic for sure. The Matrix this morning coming through. If you got the answer right, you were playing in your car, in your home, and you were like, I know what this is. Congratulations. Good job. You got it done. And I'm so proud of you. And again to Melissa, thank you for sending through that WhatsApp line, helping us across the finish line this morning for Cinema Cryptics. We're going to wrap it up there. I've got some good music to come to the top of the hour when, of course, we'll have some news. And then just after 10 o'clock this morning, we start with some very, very important conversations that I think you want to stick around for, especially leading up to the 4th of November this year. So don't go anywhere. Lots more fun to come this morning on Office Hours.
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0: and Marie and Niall Horan. It's our song ahead of that Carly Rae Jepsen, Run Away With Me. That brings us to 1 minute past 10 o'clock, and I've got your news.
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0: The ANC is ready to work with Kusatu's new leadership, and Musk says Trump has limited the speed of Ukrainian drones. Good morning. My name is Marlies du Plessis. The ANC has welcomed the outcomes of Kusatu's 15th National Congress and the resolutions adopted. One of the key resolutions adopted is that the Union Federation will support both the ANC and the South African Communist Party in the November local government elections. This is despite the SACP deciding to contest the elections independently of the tripartite alliance. The ANC's national spokesperson, Maklengi Beng, says the party will work with Kusatu's new leadership to advance the vision of a better life for all.
3: The 15th Congress has confirmed the centrality and leadership of women amongst its ranks and in society by electing women to its helm, ensuring equal representation in its ranks. This milestone should be extended to the workplace and other sections of society.
0: Johannesburg's mayor, Dada Morero, has committed to accelerating electricity supply interventions in Robbie Ridge, Kanana and Klipfontein View following complaints from residents about recurring power outages and infrastructure challenges. Electricity supply in Robbie Ridge extensions 4 and 5 have tripped 17 times between July and October of this year, with illegal connections being blamed for overloading the network. Morero has called on residents to help the metro fight illegal connections.
4: What we're trying to do is to address the entire greater Midrand to unlock the constraints in electricity. We are resolving on the transformer and also extending those that needs to then be switched on, but communities must also play a role in participating to demonstrate that we are buying for electricity.
0: In new international news, trillionaire Elon Musk has denied involvement in limiting speed of Starlink connectivity on some services in Ukraine, saying the decision to impose restrictions on Kiev's critical communication devices was taken by US President Donald Trump. Starlink, which is owned by Musk's SpaceX, restricted speed limits to 100 miles per hour, meaning any weapons that traveled faster than that lost connectivity to the network. Musk says Starshield systems are owned and controlled by the US government, and any limits on speed or usage are decided by the military and ultimately Trump. In your sporting news this morning, we're taking a look at football. Defending champions Paris Saint-Germain beat Manchester City 4-2 at the Etihad Stadium to maintain their perfect start to the Champions League. PSG scored 3 first-half goals to take control of the match before Magnus Akulice's strike in the 62nd minute sealed the deal for Luis Enrique's side. In Italy, 15-time champions Real Madrid produced a late comeback to beat Roma 4-3. Bradley Barcola scored a hat-trick as Liverpool defeated LASK 6-3, while Aston Villa thrashed Fenerbahce 6-0, their biggest ever European win. Finally, taking a look at your financial indicators for today. The dollar trades at 16 rand 56 cents, and the euro at 18 rand 58 cents. One British pound costs 21 rand 94 cents, and Bitcoin trades at $81,051. Gold sells at $4,144.67 a fine ounce, and Brent crude oil is quoted at $106.49 a barrel. Your top story in Helderberg FM News for 10 o'clock this morning. The ANC is ready to work with Kusatu's new leadership. In your weather forecast for today, partly cloudy day in the Helderberg with Strand, Somerset West and Gordons Bay reaching a maximum of 23 degrees. Grabouw 20, Stellenbosch 23 and Cape Town 17 degrees.

0: expected at that intersection this morning. Then Victoria Street N2 intersection has quite a lot of bumper to bumper traffic on Victoria Street that is traveling from Somerset West down towards the N2 this morning. Major delays there. I've also got quite a bit of traffic that's mounting through Gans Plaza and Gans Shopping Centre this morning. The side streets of Strand Industria seem to be quite delayed for this Thursday morning. So if you can find alternative routes, or if you do need to use those roads, add some extra travel time to your journey. Through George Park and Strand, this is around the Strand Fire Station, some backed up traffic and delays. And then some real major delays across Circle Park and Tantal Plaas. This is just off of Broadlands Road in Strand. There seems to be some backed up traffic there as well. Gordon's Bay is free flowing and I am not seeing any issues on Solaris Pass at the moment. If I have missed something though, please let me know. 021 100 6936 is where you can reach me. Looking outside of the Helderberg, on the N2 inbound at Philip Khosana Drive, off ramp the M3 westbound, there is a stationary vehicle and it is causing some delays this morning, so please take that into account. Roadworks taking place on the N2 outbound at Kales River Road exit. That's the R300 north. All lanes are open. Just drive carefully through that area. We had an accident in Bishop's Court on the M3 southbound at Struben Road that is causing some delays. And a stationary vehicle reported on the N1 outbound at the N7 off-ramp. The left lane is closed, so delays in that area as well. There's lots happening on the roads today. I would suggest adding 10 extra minutes to your travel time and taking care of yourself on the roads. Please keep a safe following distance and seatbelts fastened.
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0: Good morning. It is 8 minutes past 10 o'clock. A pleasure for me to be hanging out with you this morning. Welcome to Office Hours. If you just joined, you're in time for some very important conversations taking place. In this hour, we'll be welcoming onto the show outgoing Executive Mayor of Overstrand Local Municipality, Councillor Archie Klaas. He's going to be coming onto the show to talk a little bit about just his tenure in office, his goals, achievements, and a little bit of what he's looking forward to. So that's all coming your way in the next few minutes. It should be a very, very interesting conversation. And I urge you to stick around and give it a listen. If you have thoughts or feelings, like I always say, you're more than welcome to share them on the WhatsApp line 021 100 6936. Before we get there, a little bit of music to keep you company. Harry Styles, Olivia Rodrigo, and this one from Alex Warren. It's Emerald Eyes.

0: Olivia Rodrigo with Vampire, hit of that, Harry Styles and Satellite. Good morning. Welcome to Office Hours, 19 minutes past 10. And the following is an interview with the outgoing Executive Mayor of Overstrand Local Municipality, Councillor Archie Klaas, in their official capacity. The views expressed are those of the Mayor and do not necessarily reflect those of Helderberg FM 93.6. Helderberg FM remains politically independent. And with that, we say a very warm welcome this morning to Mayor Archie Klaas. Good morning, Mr. Klaas.
1: Good morning. Good morning. Good morning to your viewers as well.
0: Thank you so much for spending some time with us this morning. And in the interest of time and giving us enough space for a wonderful conversation this morning, I'm going to jump right in and ask, as you prepare to leave office just after the 4th of November 2026, how would you reflect on your tenure as Executive Mayor of Overstrand Local Municipality, and what would you consider your most significant achievements?
1: You know, what is interesting about the municipality, in as much as I would like to take much of the victory, but we know that in the same way we are in the cycle where politicians are moving around, getting to understand, putting proposition. The same happened in 2021, which led to the IDP, Integrated Development Plan, that set to say that these are our five priorities for the five-year period, which is coming to an end now. We said good governance, basic service delivery, optimization of our financial resources. We say safety, health, and healthy environment, and we say social upliftment and economic development. And basically, myself, like many others, you know, are part of the council that took that, and our role collectively was to really move and ensure that we achieve all of this. And yes, what a ride it has been, you know, with many ups and downs, but we are here now, we've achieved so much, and it's really good to be part of this interview and to share with our communities the collective achievement. Unfortunately or fortunately, someone must be here in order to account, and I happen to be an executive mayor, and here am I.
0: It is lovely to have you on the show, to have the opportunity to talk a little bit more about just some of the key developmental projects, programs and municipal initiatives that have been implemented during your tenure. Can you maybe share with us what you believe to have been some of the really meaningful differences in the lives of Overstrand residents during your tenure?
1: Look, one is fortunate just to be part of the Overstrand municipality, which has achieved so much. I'm able to stand here and talk about being part of the 13th consecutive clean audit. I'm almost confident that we are definitely going to get the 14th one. You know, we've uplifted, you know, or upskilled 745 of our own staff members. You know, we've dealt with more than 60,000 service requests that were logged on our platforms. You know, over this period, this five-year period, we've introduced 13 digital tools. You know, we've done more than 1,400. In actual fact, we've done 1,407 new houses that we built over the period. You know, we've electrified 3,430 informal units. You know, we've done 92 kilometers road that we've resealed. You know. We bought 61 vehicles, service delivery related vehicles. That just gives me goosebumps when I think about it.
0: Yeah.
1: You know, we've done 425 capital projects. You know, our status, the blue drop score that we've got is 99.99. You know, we are over 90% Blue Drop certification. We've spent 817.8 million on infrastructure investment, which is something that is massive, because many municipalities pay lip service to infrastructure investment, but in reality do not do much. You know, we've spent more than 405 million in indigent support, ordinary people, poor households, which is 6,036 people, indigent households, who got the support, who were able to afford our services. As we now come into the fire season, we've cleared 1,778 hectares of alien vegetation, you know. We've attended to 2,164 fires, you know. In that, you know, we've had 4,566 EPWP. Ordinary people who were sitting next to the house who ended up being part of this program, and they were able to earn money out of this, and they've played major role in helping us to ensure that we get this right, you know.
0: Absolutely.
1: The bylaw infringement that we attended to was 151,894, you know. We've achieved so many awards when it comes to waste management, when it comes to quite a number of things. I was talking to the previous mayor, Dr. Rabi, and asking her, you know, what out of all the accolades we've got, what does she feel is really the major achievement? And she reflected on an award that we got from the Western Cape Premier when we were given as the best ran municipality in the province. And you can imagine being part of Western Cape and achieving such.
0: Yeah.
1: Recently now, we just were celebrating the 25 years of Blue Flag at Grotto Beach, which was there in 2001, when the whole Blue Flag status was started in South Africa, and Grotto Beach happened to be one of them. Now we've got five beaches that have got this status, you know. We've developed 740 SMMEs, with some, I remember a few weeks back, more than a month back, sorry, where we started to, I was part of the program where we were giving tools, giving machineries, you know, for women, a woman who stays in a shack in Pele Beach, and this woman went back home with machinery in order for her to really compete in alien vegetation. Young woman from a shack who suddenly now have got an equipment in order for her to go and compete. And lastly, tourism. I mean, the tourism, you might know that we've just had a whale festival.
0: Yes, of course.
1: Which went to tens of millions, you know, in the exposure that is given not only to Hermanus or Overstrand or Overbeck district, but rather to the whole province, Western Cape and South Africa.
0: Yeah.
1: Because we are talking about tourists who come into the area, you know. So it's really has been a bumpy ride. I know that many of the councillors, many of our employees are more focused on the negative aspect of it than the bigger challenge that remains. But it is really worth celebrating, taking a moment and saying we've achieved so far collectively.
0: Could I ask, Mayor Klaas, you mentioned a couple of things around service delivery. Could you tell us a little bit, maybe in more detail, what remains a major since service delivery does remain kind of a major concern for communities across South Africa, what progress has the Overstrand municipality made in improving those essential services? And which areas do you feel maybe still needs further attention?
1: there is quite a lot that that we have achieved over time, you know, because remember, as the municipality, a lot is being said, and a lot of comments for people who need to be famous and popular have spoken about us as a municipality and portrayed us as a municipality that only delivers for those who are well off. But if you look at our basic service delivery, for instance, on capital infrastructure investment, we've, as I've said previously, we've invested in 425 projects which are worth 817.7 million, and out of those 425 projects, about 123 of those were in the financial year that we just went out of now, which ended at the month end of June. And in that financial year only, we've invested 242.18 million into those projects. And those projects help, you know, your ordinary people, your indigenous people, with more than 6,000 of them benefiting. An average amount, as I've said, you know, was more than 400 million, you know, which speaks to actual service delivery.
0: Yeah.
1: Where in our own informal settlement areas, we've electrified 3,430 informal settlements, which saw us increasing our electrified units by 33.7%. And if you look into the rand value on the electrification, you are looking at 66.2 million. The similar thing we've done when it comes to water services, where we've really laid pipes that are 17.4 kilometers of real water pipes that we've set underground, which then does not become a surprise when we win so many accolades that we are rewarded for.
0: Yeah.
1: And remember, out of those kilometers, you know, those projects themselves are just above 18.6 million that we have really invested in infrastructure. And these have led, you know, to quite a number of accolades.
0: Yeah.
1: For instance, we were recognized, as I've said previously, that the overall blue drop score is 19.9% out of 144 municipalities, you know, and all of our 8 water schemes scored more than 95%, you know.
0: Yeah, absolutely.
1: Recently we achieved an overall no drop score of 101% for water conservation and damage management, you know, which put us as a top municipality out of 120 municipalities. So these are tangible, real projects.
0: Yeah.
1: That really makes meaningful contribution, you know, to our own people. And these developments are not just in one area. These are spread overall in the area, you know. As a result of the investment that we've made in our own electricity supply, you know, we've increased our capacity by 6 megawatts, you know, for the area. You know, and many people, when you look back, I know that many people might look at the pictures when we were cutting ribbon. I don't know whether it's a year back or so when I was cutting a ribbon for the Beckenhead substation. And many people at times forget that those small projects that we continue to do are extremely important as we continue to develop the area. Because if our infrastructure is left behind, we will not achieve what we seek to achieve. So these are very important achievements. You know, recently we announced some of the intervention and the investment we made into our fire department, the new truck that we had, the new equipment that introduces us to the scientific aspect of how we deal with fires, where we are now able to manage chemicals. And those investment now, as we go into the fire season, you know, those are extremely important. And as we are exiting and going out, we are busy now talking to the private sector, seeing how do we partner with the private sector. A legacy that we are hoping to hand over to the new council, and the new council can run with it. But maybe in the beginning, you asked me about my own special achievement or something that sticks. I don't see it as necessarily my achievement, because remember, as a mayor, at times you achieve something that has been done by those who came before you.
0: Yeah.
1: But the fact that my own grandmother was born in Hermanus, in the Overstrand area, in Onrest, you know, which is one of the prominent areas. She was born in 1896 in that area. And as you come into Hermanus, you will drive nicely on N2, cruise nicely.
0: Yeah.
1: But once you come to Austin, suddenly you'll get into a peak area, especially in the morning and the afternoons, and suddenly you will be stuck, and you will get frustrated. Yes, you're stuck for 10 to 15 minutes, but as an economy, you know, you lose a lot of money in that process.
0: Yeah.
1: And currently now, yesterday, we were talking about the process where we are talking to those who got the contract, who are going to be developing those roads, where we are starting to see how do you empower the locals, how do you empower local people, and how they will partner with our local socio-economic development department in those recruitment and getting SMEs who are going to become part of that. And within a couple of years, you will be able to turn off N2 on R300 and drive into that area. When you get to Hostel, you're going to get a double line that comes into Hermanus and the double line that goes out.
0: Oh, brilliant.
1: Which means in the recent future, you will easily drive in and out and not get stuck in that process when you take your own kids from Onrest to Hermanus, which is extremely important, you know, for me. As I'm talking to you, I'm in my office, which is overlooking the circle that comes into the Hermanus CBD. And the council recently took a very important decision to have a conference center, a 600-seater conference center that will just be outside my office, which will allow us to have major events, host major conferences, compete with other areas and bring more numbers so that our hotels are as busy as they can be and our beds are occupied. These are achievements that will supersede us, that will go beyond us. But at some point, we will sit and we'll go into that venue and we will celebrate it. And it's really, as you can hear, I am super excited about these achievements and what we have been able to do over the period.
0: If you just joined us this morning, we're talking to the outgoing Overstrand Executive Mayor Archie Klaas this morning, asking him some questions about his tenure in office. Mayor Klaas, I want to flip the perspective a little bit and talk about community participation during your tenure. What mechanisms has the municipality used to ensure that residents can raise their concerns and contribute to the local government planning and decision making?
1: Yeah, community participation is super important. And I think when I started, I spoke about the five pillars.
0: Yeah.
1: I don't know whether the community was listening, that part of some of what I spoke about. I spoke about social upliftment and economic development, I spoke about basic service delivery. I spoke about good governance. Now, if you are not in touch with your community, you will never get this part right. It is really important for us, because I was looking at the investment that we've done into our ward committee system. I realized that over the period we've had 407 ward committee meetings, we've invested 9.88 million into the ward specific budget. And maybe many of your listeners might not be aware of how we split our budget. Normally, when we talk about the actual budget, it will be the normal budget that the mayor will look in and will approve.
0: Yeah.
1: But what we've done is that out of that budget, we've taken for each ward, we take close to about 300,000. We give it as a ward-specific budget so that ward committees can see it, and through the ward councillor, they can say to us that this is the priority. We understand what your priority is as the municipality through your IDP processes, engagement processes, your communication, all of that process. But as a community mayor, we are prioritizing 1, 2, 3 very interesting initiative, which taught me some very interesting lesson. And if I maybe just take one specific, I am in no way trying to say that this ward is special than other wards. But what immediately comes into mind is Ward 3, which is Hermanus CBD. And in the Hermanus CBD, we've got an area which I call the Sport Corridor, which is more around your Hermanus High School area, where we've got more sporting facilities that are there. And out of that process, out of the own community initiative, we've got a gym, we've got quite a lot of other developments that are there, and that have really now became a sporting corridor. But going into that outstanding facility was a gravel road. So when we said, and we spoke in the IDP, specifically on the ward, the project itself is very far advanced, but it's not the biggest priority. But over time, because of the changes and all the developments that have happened there, and the amazing future developments that were going to happen there, the ward committee felt that it was important. So the ward committee spoke to me in trying to balance the budget.
0: Yeah.
1: I couldn't get that road to be a priority, because remember, as the mayor, when I consider what is important, I look at quite a number of factors. How many people are using it? How exclusive is it? So in the midst of everything, that road, as important as it is, I couldn't prioritize it in my own budget. So the ward committee prioritized it in their ward-specific budget.
0: Right.
1: And within no time, obviously, I had to throw also some money. As council, we had to throw some money to make that project happen. But the ward-specific budget was used to tar that road. And currently, everybody who goes into the gym are enjoying it. And it's much more quicker. We are getting more people healthy. And those people are really making a massive contribution. And I must say that out of all of the 9.88 million budget, about 8.69 million of that goes to capital projects, which says that our own ward committees know the importance of infrastructure, of investing in the infrastructure, so that when we leave the municipality, we leave it in a better state for those who come after us. You know, about 5.22 million of that was spent in the Greater Hermanus. 3.45 million of that was spent in your Greater Hans by Stanford area, and 1.2 million of that was spent in your Hang Cliff Greater Claymont area.
0: Yeah.
1: You know, So these are very important investments that have been done. I must say that I am even more excited about what we did with our website, our digital services, because a person now has got an app that you simply go into. In that app, you simply take a picture of the problem that you do have, and then you post it online, and automatically it goes to all the departments that are there, and myself, the municipal manager, and the different mayoral committee members are then able to have that. We are then able to pull it and put it as KPIs so that we score people in how they respond to service delivery, you know.
0: Absolutely.
1: And some of these, you know, I know that some time back we had quite a number of challenges when it comes to spaza shop registration. And through the technology and everything that we do, we were able to really assist, you know, these spaza shops in order to register them so that we are able to also tap into national funds, ensure that law enforcement is done and that, you know, even the health aspect that's around, you know, the spaza shops are able to be done. And also, we also use the technology to ensure that when it comes to customer satisfaction, we do have continuous surveys, you know, that are like a mirror, where you think that you are looking wonderful, and suddenly when you go to the mirror, you see things that you wouldn't have thought about, and they suddenly jump at your face, and unfortunately, you must do something about it. Lastly, in response to this question, you know, I was just looking at when it comes to good governance and trying to achieve that, specifically on communication. I was looking at the newsletter. We have 60 newsletters that we have issued out. We had 390 media inquiries that we have responded to. We've issued 2,200 press releases. And this is extremely important for me because if you know my background, you might realize that I'm also a journalist by profession, or I was also a journalist practicing. And at times, with not bad intentions, our ability to communicate when things are not going our way and trying to run away instead of continuing to engage. So this is very important.
0: Yeah.
1: And on our X, or people still call it Twitter, we've got 2,600 followers. On Facebook, we've got 86,500 followers. On our Facebook website page, we've got more than 3 million views. On our home page, if we look at the visit, we've got more than 440,000, you know, people who visit, you know, who visit our pages. And these, I know that they are simple numbers when it comes to the viewers, but for us, these are extremely important numbers in order for you to take a reflection and get that feedback and the ability, therefore, to be able to respond to it. For instance, in 2026, the current year, we've done 5 surveys. Out of that survey, we've had more than 5,400 responses. And those responses spoke about issues that we had to look into. For instance, more than 1,600 on that were around the issue of electricity tariff, the cost of our electricity. About 183 were on businesses that are in tourism. About 73 were non-tourism businesses. About 1,455 were about overstrained residents around the issue of tourism. You know, 2098 were around customer satisfaction, where we were simply doing surveys and getting some feedback about how do people feel about our own customers, how satisfied are they about what we do. And out of that, we get very qualitative feedback, which is sometimes brutal, but it's a very important mirror for us to look at where we are, so that we are able to challenge ourselves. And now I can sit here on behalf of the whole municipality, on behalf of council, and share some of these successes. But these successes do not just come. It's about what do we do right.
0: Absolutely. Mayor Klaas, unfortunately, time catches up with us this morning, so I have to say a big thank you for all of the time you've spent with us and just the insights you've been able to give on your tenure in office, an experience that concludes later on in this year. Is there a final message you'd like to leave us with this morning?
1: We want to say, just to extend a word of gratitude to council, those councillors who set, who ran the race, who continued to work within their community and continued to give. We say thank you so much. We thank our staff members, continue to work overtime, go around, communities who continue to give us feedback, even if we frustrate them, but they continue to write back, continue to engage. People who volunteer their time, serve in ward committees, sit in this meeting and continue to walk this journey with us. Everybody who continues to make an effort, and the investors who continue to believe in us, continue to invest in us, and the different governments, you know, I was talking in another platform at some point, and I was talking about the amount of support personally as a mayor that I get from the provincial ministers, where they hold my hand, and you realize that the system is so good to an extent that as the mayor, when you come into office, as nervous as you are, the support system that continues to be there. And I think lastly for me, the media, you know, the relationship between ourselves as the media, it's an important relationship. At times it is uncomfortable, but I say that let's continue to engage. We don't have to agree, but we must continue to talk so that we continue to inform people, so that people continue to do informed decisions. Best of luck to all those who have put their hand up to become councillors. As the communities go to vote and select whoever wins, we must rally behind those who have won. We must support them. We must assist them so that at the end of the 5 years, they can also sit as I'm sitting, not have any excuse, and be able to say that I've failed or I've succeeded. Thank you so much.
0: Thank you so much for your time this morning, and good luck with what lies ahead for you, Mayor Klaas.
1: Thank you. Thank you so much. God bless you. God
0: Thank
1: bless
0: you.
1: Your viewers.
0: Goodbye. Thank It is Executive Mayor of the Overstrand Local Municipality, Councillor Archie Klaas, joining us this morning as he looks to exit office come the 4th of November.
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0: It's a local one from DJ Kosher and Rob Clark. Watch It Burn. It brings us just ahead of 11 o'clock. I've got your news coming your way in the next minute or so. And then we dive into the final hour of the show with some more interesting political interviews coming your way. So many important conversations happening today ahead of November 4.
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2: Saam bou ons 'n stad van hoop. 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
0: Moody's says South Africa is heading in the right direction for a credit rating upgrade, and Solidarity welcomes the dispute within the Government of National Unity over AGOA. Good morning. My name is Marie-Lise du Plessis. Credit ratings agency Moody's says it could upgrade South Africa's rating if fiscal performance continues to improve. In May, the agency revised the country's sovereign credit rating outlook from stable to positive, while affirming its domestic and foreign currency long-term ratings at Ba2. Moody's Vice President Evan Volman says the baseline forecast was for debt that peaked in the last fiscal year at 87% of gross domestic product to gradually decline to 84% of GDP by the end of the decade, supported by an uptick in economic output. Solidarity has welcomed the DA and the Freedom Front Plus planned action within the Government of National Unity regarding the African Growth and Opportunity Act. The FF Plus has formally declared a dispute, while the DA has indicated the matter will be placed on the cabinet agenda with the potential to declare a dispute. Solidarity's Connie Mulder says government's reckless foreign policy could result in South Africa being excluded from AGOA.
6: The White House has to decide on the 1st of November whether South Africa is still eligible to be in AGOA, and that is why it is heartening to see GNU partners sending a strong message to the US government that simply states the ANC might be willing to sacrifice the income and livelihood of hundreds of thousands of workers for ideology, but the rest of government is determined to protect workers and their income.
0: In new international news this morning, streaming giant Netflix is set to cut 6% of its workforce, or roughly 1,000 employees, its biggest layoffs since 2022. This will mainly affect human resources, legal, product and technology teams. Co-CEOs Greg Peters and Ted Sarandos maintain the business is strong, but they need to be disciplined about where they prioritize staff and resources. Competition in the streaming space is growing more crowded, with platforms such as YouTube and TikTok attracting viewers with free-to-watch, user-generated content that gives them a cost advantage over Netflix. In your sporting news this morning, we're taking a look at motorsport. Minister of Sports, Arts and Culture, Gayton McKenzie, remains confident that Africa will host the Formula One Grand Prix in the near future. Rwanda secured a place on the F1 calendar for 2030, which will see the sport return to Africa for the first time since 1993. McKenzie has rejected suggestions that Africa had been beaten in the race to host the Grand Prix, saying the country's bid remains on track.
7: Rwanda has applied years before I even thought I would be a Minister of Sport, Arts and Culture. Rwanda has done the work. We came on board, I was appointed, and I followed what F1 wanted us to do. Now they say, yeah, Rwanda's beaten us. No, Rwanda's not beaten us. We as South Africans are looking still at 2028, 2029.
0: Finally, taking a look at your financial indicators for today, the dollar trades at R16.56 and the euro at R18.57. One British pound costs R21.94 and Bitcoin trades at $80,810. Gold sells at $4,142.53 a fine ounce, and Brent crude oil is quoted at $106.50 a barrel. Your top story in Helderberg FM News for 11 o'clock this morning. Moody's says South Africa is heading in the right direction for a credit rating upgrade. In your weather forecast for today, partly cloudy day in the Helderberg, with Strand, Somerset West and Gordon's Bay reaching a maximum of 23 degrees. Gauteng 20, Stellenbosch 23 and Cape Town 17 degrees. For Helderberg FM News, I'm Marlies du Plessis.
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0: Let's take a look at your roads, and there is a bit of traffic mounting. The N2 Victoria Street intersection is still heavily delayed, with bumper-to-bumper traffic on Victoria Street as you travel from Somerset West this morning. The N2 is backed up from Main Road Strand across Gans Shopping Centre, Gans Plaza. Those traffic lights causing some delays on the N2 this morning. And then Main Road Strand is backed up from Strand Industrial, past Van Riebeeck Sports Grounds and towards Broadway Boulevard intersection. In Strand through Circle Park, there is a bit of backed up traffic this morning, and in Gordon's Bay on Miller Street there is backed up traffic and delays to be expected in that area. Solaris Pass, I've got a stationary vehicle that is on the N2 outbound on Solaris Pass. The left lane is closed. It's just after the horseshoe bend as you're traveling up the pass that you will find a stationary vehicle blocking the left lane, causing delays, so please keep that in mind. A quick look outside of the Helderberg, a stationary vehicle reported on the N1 inbound at Robbie Avenue exit. The left shoulder is obstructed. I've got another stationary vehicle on the N1 inbound at Black River Parkway exit. That's the M5 North. The right shoulder is blocked there, so please be careful. Some more roadworks taking place on the R300 South at Van Riebeeck Road exit. The right shoulder again obstructed there, so please be careful. And a stationary vehicle's been reported on the N2 inbound at Spine Road exit. All lanes are open. Just drive carefully in that area. And if you see

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2: Good morning. Welcome to Office Hours. We're into that third and final hour of the show. And joining me in the next few minutes is a ward candidate who is from the DA. He's here to talk to you about looking forward, should we vote him into office, what we could look forward to there. And of course, talking about how important it is to get out and vote on the 4th of November. So lots of important conversations happening today. I urge you to stick around, join us. And as always, you're welcome to send through your thoughts, feelings, any comments you have on the WhatsApp line 021 100 6936. That's coming your way in a few minutes. We've got some music in the meantime. Miley Cyrus, that brand new one, Bass Persuade, coming your way, and some Maroon 5. Don't go anywhere.
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0: It's Maroon 5 and SZA, What Lovers Do. Ahead of that, we heard from Miley Cyrus with her brand new one. It's called Bass Persuades. The following interview has been paid for by the Democratic Alliance. The views and opinions expressed are those of the party and its representatives and do not necessarily reflect those of Helderberg FM 93.6. Helderberg FM remains politically independent. And with that, we say a very warm welcome this morning to... He's award candidate for the 4th of November for the DA, Wade Skricker, in studio. Hi, Wade.
1: Hi, Marlies.
0: Thank you so much for coming in and spending some time with us this morning. I really do appreciate it.
1: It's a pleasure. Thank you for having me.
0: It is such a joy to have you here. And I think it's important information for our listeners and our community to have from one of the candidates for a Helderberg Basin ward to just hear from our political candidates this morning. So we're going to dive in with a question. Around municipal appointments, the DA has advocated for merit-based appointments in local government. What would this look like in practice, and how would you ensure that people appointed to these key municipal positions have the necessary skills and experience that they need?
1: Yeah, so the Democratic Alliance has identified cadre deployment as one of the greatest evils in South Africa.
0: Right.
1: Because what it does is it takes away from the competitiveness in the selection processes, where we would by normal means determine who the best candidate is for the job. Because if you were in the private sector, you would want the best people working for you. And the same should be in the case of municipalities. So the Democratic Alliance pledges that we will undertake to ensure that we employ people based on merit with the correct qualifications in order for them to do the job. And I'd just like to point viewers to a very interesting press conference that was held about 2 months ago, where they talked about the terrible 12. And these were the terrible top 12 municipal managers in the country. And many of them either didn't even have the qualifications to get the job in the first place, or were simply serially blind when funds was going missing in front of them. And this is in all little municipalities all across the country. So we really want to pick people based on merit that know what they're doing, that don't have criminal records, because some of them do. And that's what it's about. And we also recognize that, you know, when you're looking at a municipality, it's important that that municipality becomes a professional center for service delivery, and that it has important things like institutional memory, that there are programs there to develop their staff, middle management and junior employees, so that they themselves can improve themselves and eventually become those high-functioning executives in the municipalities that we need. So, you know, it's not about, you know, replacing people that are in the municipality. There are many good, hard-working people in these local governments all across the country, and we need to support them so they can be better at what they do.
0: That's it. I would love for us to touch on something that is, I think, a very important just point in life for many of our residents here in the Helderberg, and that comes down to municipal billing. So yes, billing and meter reading are problems that are a major concern for many residents in our community. So what specific steps would the DA take to improve the billing accuracy and to ensure that residents are charged correctly for their consumption?
1: So we want to move over to smart metering, which allows residents to be able to track their consumption in real time. It prevents price shock, and also you'll be able to tell exactly if there's something wrong, and you'll be able to act quite quickly. And then also we pledge along in the lines with the national legislation that all water billing and sanitation billing will be spent on water and sanitation billing. In a lot of other municipalities around the country, or as it is now in many municipalities we might take over in the next couple of months or the next month, it's not the case. A lot of the times that money is being used instead to do what they call is top slicing, paying salaries first, because those municipalities are effectively bankrupt. So when we're talking about ring fencing the money that you spend on water and sanitation, which is very controversial because people think they're paying double, what we're actually talking about is that that money that's collected will be used for that. It's not going to be used to pay salaries or anything like that. Yeah.
0: A big point of conversation this year specifically has been police and policing powers in the greater South Africa, but also in our very own community. Yep. So the DA has called for greater involvement of local government in policing. So what changes are the DA proposing, and how would greater local involvement in policing really work in practice? Yep.
1: So let me sketch you this idea, right? Currently, the SAPS is being controlled centrally from Pretoria. Right? So all of the resource allocations, all of the policy decisions, they are being determined by somebody that does not know the Helderberg or is unlikely to know the Helderberg. At the moment, the result of that is that the SAPS is slowly but surely defunding their capacity in Cape Town. There's less and less vehicles, there's less and less officers, and it's all because of the greater budget constraints on the national level. Now, the Democratic Alliance believes in something called federalism. We believe that the power should be as close to the people as it possibly can be. And when we look at it within that sort of, from that kind of perspective, it means that we want policing powers to be devolved from the national government down to local government, so that local government, which is best in place to make those decisions, can allocate those that funding best that they can. Now, recently, you might have heard in the news that the mayor has decided, Jordan Lewis, to launch an intergovernmental dispute with the Minister of Police. And that is because often we have been negotiating over the last couple of years. They, off the record, agree and believe that that's the right way to go. But when it comes to actual action, they fail to pull through.
0: Right.
1: So the mayor lodged that intergovernmental dispute. It's quite a very refreshingly quick mechanism, because you would think, oh, that's 2 years. No, it's not. He had exactly 30 days to come to the table and have a meeting with the mayor and the leader of the party. He missed that sitting, and then Jordan promptly sent him a letter granting him an extension. Failing that negotiation process, the next step will be to go to court. And that will be very interesting, because we have so much evidence of how the SAPS is struggling to stand in the gap when it comes to fulfilling its constitutional mandate. And I'll give you an idea. Imagine there is an investigator. He is investigating crimes that are being committed that the SAPS is investigating. And then also, let's say there's an illegal firearm that gets confiscated in Manenberg or in the Helderberg, and now he has to investigate that crime as well. He's overworked. He does not have capacity. And that's why we will argue that the SAPS cannot fulfill its mandate, and therefore it is irrational to actually deny us the devolution of powers. And that's the game plan. But I think I just wanted to share something extra to you, a shocking statistic, and I think the viewers will find this interesting. If you took 100 suspects, okay, that were caught in possession of a dangerous illegal firearm.
0: Right.
1: Only 5% of them will be convicted.
0: Wow.
1: Now, how does that play out in real life? It means that we, or law enforcement, will see someone be arrested for an illegal firearm, and 3 weeks later he's back on the street. Because the way that these crimes are investigated is they need to test that firearm to see if the projectile that can fire out of this weapon comes out at a sufficient velocity in order to qualify as a firearm.
0: Right.
1: And what happens is that test can take 3, 4, 6, 9 months.
0: Wow.
1: By that time, the prosecutor's already withdrawn his case, and the criminal walks free. So they're re-catching people with illegal firearms week in, week out, and it's quite disheartening.
0: Yeah, absolutely.
1: So really what we want to, if I were to break it down, is we want the devolution of powers at the, or let's put it like this, your metro policeman, your law enforcement policeman, he is there mostly to do bylaw enforcement, okay, and visible policing. He can't investigate crime. So we want the right to be able to investigate crime, so to open up our own specialized units, and also conduct our own forensic investigations to take the pressure off the SAPS. And then what we want to do is we want to be able to build a case with our witness testimony and everything like that, build that case and pass it on to the NPA.
0: Right.
1: Once the NPA gets a prosecutable case, then our convictions will increase.
0: Right.
1: And as Jordan says, there's no reason, and to be realistic, there's no reason why, if someone is caught with an illegal firearm, that we can't get a 60% conviction rate. There's no reason. So just by looking at the basics, and that is actually investigating crime. So that's the sort of the answer that we have to the violence here in Cape Town, because a lot of the time we're doing our best. We are employing 1,400 LEAP officers. We've got 6,000, I think, law enforcement officers in Cape Town, which is significant. I think we have more vehicles in the SAPS as things stand. You can see our law enforcement staff are fit. They are professional. And they are highly visible. And, you know, we just need that last step so that we can take our security into our own hands and protect ourselves the best we can. And you know, not all municipalities will have this ability, but we advocate that all those municipalities that can take the responsibility should take the responsibility.
0: If you just joined us, we are talking to ward candidate from the Democratic Alliance, Wade Skricker, this morning. You mentioned a bit about policing struggles, and I think we've all seen them and we felt them in our community, and it's something that's not necessarily going to fix itself overnight. So what's really important in our community is community safety. We have our Strand Neighbourhood Watch and Somerset West Neighbourhood Watch that is, forms an integral part of our community and our community safety. So what role do you believe municipalities should play in working with those neighborhood watches, community policing forums, and private security companies to improve that community safety?
1: So this is quite interesting as well, because we can't solve crime. Is really linked to bigger social issues,
0: of course.
1: And in South Africa, we have a lot of those problems, and those problems will take a very long time to fix.
0: Yeah.
1: But how do you deal with a very big problem? You work together and you bite it off piece by piece. Okay. The SAPS, as it is, like I said before, is not capacitated enough to be able to completely take over all the responsibilities for policing. The city is willing to get involved, but even the city isn't enough. We need to work with private security companies, with the CPFs, with the neighborhood watches. Why? Because those organizations are often our first responders on the scene, and they are often... And I found this quite novel when I read this the first time, is they are often also part of visible policing. So we need to maybe change our mindset. You know, it's not just voluntary organizations, people giving up their time and driving around. It's also a discouragement to commit crime. And, you know, if there's one thing that discourages criminals, it's not how harshly we sanction them, because many of them are gamblers. It is the certainty that we will catch them.
0: Yeah.
1: And that's the most important thing. So how will we help them? Well, we want to extend that cooperation between them. We want to be able to capacitate them to be able to have the ability to work with us so that we can shorten their response times so they can report back to us. We've got a lot of interesting technology, but I don't want to leak over into our next...
0: I was going to say, we're continuing with crime, and I'm sorry to harp on these big issues, things we have to talk about. And technology, such as CCTVs, incident reporting platforms, and other smart policing tools is increasingly being used by municipalities. So which technologies would the DA prioritize, and how could you measure whether they're actually working in our communities?
1: So we have, you know, when you're dealing with these lots of these smaller organizations, they will have reporting apps.
0: Yeah.
1: So where they can report crime and notify officials. And the idea is to actually work on the link between those apps so that they can share intelligence and data.
0: Right.
1: So that they know when they need to be on the street, where they need to be on the street, what's happened, report crime. And we need to work on that interface between them. And the Democratic Alliance acknowledges that is infrastructure, and we're willing to make available the kind of funding that's necessary. In the city of Cape Town, MACO member JP Smith for Safety and Security, he puts a lot of effort into the neighborhood watches and the CPFs, and you will see there that we are capacitating them with education. We are putting technology at their disposal using night vision goggles. There's talk of drones, AI pattern recognition. We even have a jock in the middle of in Goodwood, where we actually have real-time viz on every single report that comes into the system regarding crime. And we can see where that law enforcement officer is and then guide him to where the incident is and dispatch accordingly using AI and technology. It is the most beautiful thing. It's
0: intimidating a little bit.
1: Because you just see a whole lot of dots on the screen. But once you zoom in, you know, the dots get smaller and you see, okay, there's been a break-in at that house. Yeah. Or, there's a hijacking here. Or, we pulled down a person. There's a car that broke down. So, but it's the CPF and the neighborhood watches play an incredible role. And that we need to make sure that they know what they're doing and that they can make decisions on the ground or they can use our data. And interestingly enough, I remember I sat in a meeting with JP Smith a couple of months ago, and he said that the police are supposed to be sharing data with the Metro. But actually what's happened is the Metro actually started to collect its own data. Because it's not being made available.
0: Yeah.
1: The crime situation with the SAPS is at such a point where they actually don't have a live dashboard where they can measure crime. They can't really tell you. You know, everything is still manual, and they got so many calls, and it's a list on a spreadsheet on a number. But that's how we intend to work with them.
0: Wade Skricker, ward candidate,
1: for Ward 100.
0: For Ward 100, wonderful. The November 4th can be a big day for you. So, is there any message that you would like to leave our listeners with this morning, or anything that you feel is important for people to know ahead of November 4th?
1: Yes, ladies and gentlemen, please remember that every single election should be treated with equal high importance. It may be, yes, that we have been in charge of the city for a very long time, but a lot of our reforms that we've brought in are actually hard gains. They didn't come overnight. It took time. It took intelligent, directed effort over the period of the last 20 years. And when it comes to the city of Cape Town, we need to make sure that we protect our city, that we have officials in our government, as I said before, that are professional, that are capacitated, that are well-funded, and above all, have the moral fiber in order to do their jobs correctly. And that's what the Democratic Alliance promises you. It promises you professionalism, professional civil servants, and politicians that care. And I think we've demonstrated that with our incredibly clean government, the level of seriousness that we have treated our procurement processes. And, you know, in other parts of the country, that isn't a given. In other parts of the country, when they make a mistake on their audit, nothing happens. We hold people to account because we are trying to save South Africa. And I also just want to remind you that we are building towards 2029, the next national election. And then it's going to be very important that we all get behind each other and support the party so that we can change government. Because we need to remove this dominant party system that we sit with, that has basically but recently died due to the GNU, but the ANC is still in charge. And we need to take the full reins of government so that we can enact the policies which we believe are correct. And those are the things. And then I'd also just like to add, you know, the Democratic Alliance is a liberal party. And there's often, you know, people like to paint the idea of liberalism in a bad light. But if I can share it with you, the Democratic Alliance believes in the concept of freedom and maximizing that freedom. We don't believe that government or even local government should be a big episode in your life. We believe that our role is to support you so that you can live the life that you want for your children and for yourself. We are there to support business. We are there to support schools. We are there to support families, to support their children, to climb up that ladder so that they can get further. And we don't believe in identity politics. And that's another thing I'd like to discuss, is that when it comes to the current political environment, we have a lot of people pulling in different directions. And it seems sometimes like that dream or that deal that we made in the early 90s that created our constitution is dead, that people don't believe it anymore, in it anymore. The Democratic Alliance still believes in that dream. We don't want prosperity for ourselves. We don't want prosperity for Yella or Ons Mensa. No, we want prosperity for all South Africans so that we can get and live to our full potential.
0: Wade, thank you so much for your time this morning, for coming in and hanging out with us and sharing your thoughts and views. And good luck on the 4th of November, a big day for you. So I wish you the best of luck leading up to that.
1: Thank you very much, Marilise.
0: It is such a pleasure. Wade Skrikker, who is a ward candidate, you can vote for him on the 4th of November, but it's important that you get out and you vote and stick around. There's lots of fun still happening before we wrap up the show this morning. Don't go anywhere.
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0: It's Pink with Raise Your Glass. That brings us to about 19 minutes until we reach 12 o'clock. Good morning. Welcome to Office Hours. Before we wrap up, love and leave you for this Thursday afternoon. A quick look at the community calendar has only one event happening this weekend. That is the Romance Writing Festival at Sunset Books, 73 Beach Road in Strand, on Saturday, the 17th of October from 2 to 4 p.m. You are invited to join a panel of romance authors for stories, writing insights, and bookish conversations. Admission is free, but you need a book for your seat, so please give Sunset Books a call on 063-385-2563. That's 063-385-2563, and that's all I've got for you on the community calendar. I am out of studio tomorrow. I'll meet you at ACDC Express, but more on that in the next few minutes. We will also welcome Chrissy Hansen into studio to see what is up on your daily date. It's all happening next. Don't go anywhere.
1: Peeltjie speeltjie in my hand, wie is die mooiste in die kom?
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0: Dis Lia se ligte laag wat ons bring tot 13 minute voor 12. 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Is Christie Hansen van die ateljee saam met my. Hallo Christie.
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0: I support this decision. 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
0: 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Sê vir ons wat gebeur vandag op Daily Date.
1: 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Dis waar die
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0: 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Ons is by ACDC Express môre.
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0: Nee. So, ons gaan shop, nie shop.
1: Shock nie.
0: 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So, ek sien jou dan weer maandag.
1: Sien jou dan.
0: Ek hoop jy het 'n lekker naweek. Like I said, you can catch me tomorrow morning 9 to 12 at ACDC Express in Somerset West. It'll be such a joy to see you there. So, pop in and say hello. They've always got some fantastic specials. They always bring vendors out to explain a little bit more about the products on sale on the ACDC shelves. And it's going to be a lovely morning. So, please join us there tomorrow from 9 a.m. That's all I've got for you today. It was a busy day with lots of important conversations, all of which culminate in reminding you that going out and voting on the 4th of November is ever important. So remember to keep that date in mind. I'm going to love and leave you now. 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

0: is a ghost town. 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

0: 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Before that, Gavin Ferguson, Eternal Sin. It is 12:30, and as promised, we have Adele Creel, the head of experiential marketing at Hollard South Africa, to tell us more about Hollard Dead Devil Run. 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
1: Good afternoon, Christy. Well, thank you. It's lovely to be on air with you guys.
0: Well, we need to hear what you have to say about the Hollard Daredevil Run. Now, let's start there. What is the Hollard Daredevil Run, and what is happening this year?
1: So, Daredevil Run is all about raising awareness about prostate and testicular cancer. It's an annual run, 5 kilometers long, where men take to the streets and our lovely purple speedos to talk about and get the people to get the movement going. So this year it takes place on Friday, the 23rd of October, with runs happening at various locations across South Africa on the same day.
0: Okay, you say it's a 5 kilometer run, but you know, at my age I can't run anymore. Can I walk the 5 kilometers?
1: Absolutely. You don't have to be a runner. You don't have to be that person desire. You have to have the perfect body. It is anyone can take place. It's about the fun, raising awareness.
0: Of course. Okay, but why do men run in purple speedos?
1: It is, you know, it's all about driving that awareness, making sure that people, I'm sorry if you guys can hear the background news, we've just got purple speedo runners past my office area.
0: No problem.
1: But yeah, it is about, you know, anyone, any shape, any size, anyone that can get friends, family together to start talking about it. It is about creating that awareness. We know men don't feel comfortable to talk about their health.
0: And also not comfortable to run in a purple speedo.
1: But that's the reason why we want to get the attention.
0: Right. Okay, but what should South African men know about prostate and testicular cancers?
1: Well, prostate and testicular cancer deserve attention, awareness, and action. Prostate cancer is one of the leading causes of cancer-related deaths among South African men, with black African men facing a higher risk. Statistical cancer, while less common, predominantly affects younger men, so particularly between the age of 15 and 49. So both cancers can often be treated successfully when detected early. And that's why awareness and appropriate screening or medical checks are so important.
0: Adele, you mentioned that the runs are taking place all over South Africa. Where can Helderberg FM listeners take part in the run?
1: Yes, there's in Stellenbosch. There's a run taking place on the day, on the 23rd at 6 a.m. at Cape Crusade. It's a coffee shop. As well as in Gordon's Bay at Crystal Beach at Breakwater Lane, Harbour Island. Their run is at 4 p.m. And there's also runs in Steenberg, Constantia, Rondebosch and other locations across the Western Cape. So that my advice to the listeners is to visit the Daredevil Run social media platform to get the details and see where all the runs are taking place.
0: So they can just Google Hollard Daredevil Run and they'll get probably get all the information there.
1: Absolutely, 100%.
0: Okay, how can people enter, and is there still time to get involved?
1: Absolutely, there's still time left. The purple speedos are being snapped up, so do it. Just get on and register. So they can go to hollard.co.za or alternatively through TicketPro, where they can register. So my advice, please, get your friends, get family involved, and you can also support the cause by donating through BackerBuddy.
0: Okay. Where can people buy the purple speedos? Where can you get hold of it?
1: So they have to Yeah, so they have to go online, as I said, at holo.co.za, and they register, and then they, once they've registered, they can then opt for a courier, and the speeders will be couriered to them.
0: Oh, I thought you can go to a shop nearby and just buy them.
1: Unfortunately not. No, you have to do it via the website or Ticket Pro.
0: Adela, I think this is a fantastic cause. I think this is very important, and thanks for what Holo are doing for this. And
1: thank you, Chris.
0: Best of luck for the day.
1: Thank you. We hope to see you as well.
0: I'll be walking. You'll see. If there's only one person walking, it'll be me.
1: Excellent. Thanks, Chris.
0: Thanks,
1: thank
0: Adele.
1: You for the opportunity.
0: Only a pleasure.
1: Well,
0: cheers. Bye-bye.
1: Bye.
0: Adele Krill, the head of experiential marketing at Hollard South Africa, telling us more about Hollard Dead Devil Run. Musik en meer. 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

0: Jolani J met beheer hier op Helderberg FM, 21 minute voordat ons by 1 uur kom. 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
0: Got a project on the go? 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
2: How far will a man go for a good cause? 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On 23 October, men across Mzansi will be taking part in the Hala Daredevil Run to raise awareness about prostate and testicular cancer. It's bold, it's brave, it's slightly awkward, and that's exactly the point. Sign up now at TicketPro and join the purple movement. Lack of balls, lack of life.
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0: Arie Louise van Wyk saam met Bobby van Jaarsveld, Shut Up and Soon May, voor het gaat Lola Young met Messi. We have the 1 o'clock news up next. Let's take a look what you can expect in the bulletin. The Constitutional Court rules in favour of the ANC over the excluded 181 candidates, and the Western Cape Education MEC warns matrix against arriving late for exams. Stay tuned for more on these and a few other stories now. 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

0: 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Before that, Raven Lenae, Love Me Not. And we also had Robin Schulz and James Blunt with OK. 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
0: Good afternoon. I'm Christy Hansen with the news. We begin with a story making headlines this hour. The Constitutional Court has ruled in favour of the ANC in its dispute with the Electoral Commission over 181 candidates from six municipalities excluded from the November 4 local government elections. Justice Ramaka Matopu set aside the Commission's decision to reject the party's candidate lists.
3: The first respondent, which is the Electoral Commission, is directed to do all things necessary to include the party lists and what candidate nominations in the lists and nominations onto the ballot papers and all other relevant processes for the purposes of the elections.
0: Eskom is urging political parties, independent candidates, supporters, campaign teams and advertising agencies not to place election posters, banners or any promotional material on electricity infrastructure. The power utility has observed an increase in election-related posters being attached to electricity poles, mini substations, transformers and other electrical infrastructure. Spokesperson Daphne Mokwena says the risk arises when individuals climb poles, use ladders or work in a proximity to live electrical equipment while installing or removing posters.
4: Eskom urges all election stakeholders to use only authorized advertising structures and to refrain from placing campaign material on any electricity infrastructure. Members of the public are reminded to always treat all electrical installations as live and dangerous.
0: The Western Cape Education Department has raised concern about learners arriving late for the matric examinations despite a smooth start to the exams. More than 85,000 full-time, part-time and repeat candidates are writing their national senior certificate examinations in the province. Education MEC Yaku Lont has urged learners to arrive at examination venues at least an hour early to avoid stress caused by transport delays or accidents.
5: Arriving early ensures that learners are present for the reading of examination rules and the required reading time, helping them begin the exam calmly and confidently. Rather be at the venue early where you can do revision than being rushed and stressed before your exam. We also ask communities to continue working with us to ensure no disruptions to the exams.
0: Moving abroad, Bollywood actor Imran Khan has been ordered to leave India by 28 October after taking part in a protest in Mumbai. The nephew of film star Aamir Khan is an American citizen and holds an overseas citizen of India card. He was briefly detained during the protest against Chief Election Commissioner Ganesh Kumar on 10 October. The notice from India's Foreign Registration Authorities follows a complaint alleging Khan violated rules governing foreign nationals. The precise legal grounds remain unclear. And finally, we take a look at the financial indicators. The dollar trades at 16 rand 48 cents and the euro at 18 rand 50 cents. One British pound costs 21 rand 87 cents and Bitcoin trades at $81,235. Gold sells at $4,158.28 a fine ounce. And Brent crude oil is quoted at $106.13 a barrel. Top story this hour, the Constitutional Court rules in favour of the ANC over the excluded 181 candidates. Let's take a look at the weather for tomorrow. A cloudy day in Cape Town, wind speeds of up to 20 kilometres an hour with a maximum of 18 degrees. Partly cloudy in Stellenbosch, 24 the maximum, Grabouw 22 and the Helderberg a maximum of also 24 degrees. 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

0: Nelly Furtado, I'm Like a Bird. Ook gehad, Aiden Kade se paie kruis hier op Helderberg FM. Amperkies 20 minute voordat ons by 3 uur kom, ons gesels met Jan Willem net hierna. Ons gaan hom in die atelier kry en hoor wat hy alles aan die gang het vanmiddag tussen 3 en 6 die afternoon drive hier op Helderberg FM. Sekerlik dinge om ons so in die regte stemming te kry vir die naweek wat voorlê. 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Myne begin op 'n Donderdag, so vir my begin hy al vandag. 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

0: It's Goldfish and Malou if Summer Was a Sound on Helderberg FM 93.6. I want to know, what would that sound be? Maybe it was that song playing right now. Who knows? 021-100-6936. Use that same WhatsApp line to let me know if you spot any problems on our roads this afternoon. 24 minutes past 3, we've got not too many problems in the Helderberg, thank goodness. Only a few issues reported on Victoria Street with some slow-moving traffic. Maar jy self te stadig beweeg in die verkeer soos wat jy oor die N2 probeer beweeg. Then also a stationary vehicle on the N1 outbound on the ramp to the M7 South. Die M5 South ook stadig bewegende verkeer daar by Race Course Road. Op die N2 uitgaande in Langa stadig bewegende verkeer verby Bunga Avenue. 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

0: 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Hy vat jou tot en met so 3:30 op jou Subaru Afternoon Drive. Kom ons kyk wat gaan aan in die nuus hooftrekke.
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0: Good afternoon. I am Jan Willem Lotz with your news headlines. The International Energy Agency warns diesel shortages could continue into next year as conflicts in the Middle East and Russia disrupt supplies. Diesel prices have soared, pushing up transport costs and putting pressure on businesses and consumers. ANC Secretary General Fikile Mbalula has called for a review of the DA's role in the government of national unity after the Constitutional Court ruling that 181 excluded election candidates must be listed. The DA legally intervened to oppose the ANC, arguing changing the rules would bend the process to favour one party. Then in rugby news, a new rule in the Champions Cup means an attacking bonus point will only be earned if a team scores 3 or more tries more than its opponents. It was previously awarded for scoring 4 tries or more. Stay tuned to Helderberg FM for the full bulletin at 4.
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0: It's Tate McRae, tit for tat on Helderberg FM, 7 minutes to 4. Let's take another quick look at your traffic conditions. Remember your time to win a 1,000 rand voucher towards the end of the month. Coming up right after 4 and between 6, we're going to take a look at Ride the Menu from Prime Wagyu Strand. And we're going to get those entries in to see who will be ultimately crowned the winner on the 29th of October to win and walk away with that 1,000 rand voucher. That's coming up in your next hour. But to get there, taking a look at your traffic conditions, no major issues in the Helderberg except for some slow-moving traffic on the N2 past Strand Industria. On the M5 in Maitland, queuing traffic towards the N2 highway. On the N1 outbound, lost load towards the eastbound direction on the N1 outbound. Your right lane will be closed. Please drive carefully. That is just as you are entering the city, CBD in Cape Town. Then some slow moving traffic also due to a stationary vehicle on the N1 outbound after the ramp from Durban Road on the R302. Your left shoulder will be closed. That is your traffic update. If I missed out on anything, let me know. 021 100 6936.
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1: In the news this hour, diesel shortages could continue into next year, and Malula calls for a review of the DA's role in the GNU after the Constitutional Court victory. Good afternoon, I am Jan Willem Lotz with your news at 4. The International Energy Agency warns diesel shortages could continue into next year as conflicts in the Middle East and Russia disrupt supplies. Diesel prices have soared, pushing up transport costs and putting pressure on businesses and consumers. Although refineries are expected to increase production, the agency says this will not be enough to make up for current shortages. Countries are releasing emergency oil reserves to ease prices, but falling stockpiles could leave markets facing further supply problems in the months ahead. ANC Secretary General Fikile Mbalula has called for a review of the DA's role in the Government of National Unity after the Constitutional Court ruling that 181 excluded election candidates must be listed. The DA legally intervened to oppose the ANC, arguing changing the rules would bend the process to favour one party. Mbalula emphasized nothing binds the ANC to remain in government with the DA indefinitely.
4: A review will entail somebody is a partner, but it's not your ally if any one of us stand against them. Is there any need to maintain that relationship? Who are these people if they even challenge what we have signed in the statement of intent and we are still with them in the Government of National Unity?
1: Moving abroad. Indonesian President Prabowo Subianto has replaced the head of the country's disaster mitigation agency as wildfires intensify. Army General Kristume Sianturi takes over from TNI Suryanto, who had led the agency since 2021. The agency is helping fight forest and peatland fires in Sumatra and Kalimantan, where smoke has affected the region. The leadership change comes after 5 people were arrested in a corruption investigation involving procurement at the agency, including Suryanto's younger brother. No evidence had been given that the leadership change is directly linked to the investigation. In rugby news, a new rule in the Champions Cup means an attacking bonus point will only be earned if a team scores 3 or more tries more than its opponents. It was previously awarded for scoring 4 tries or more. The governing body says this will hopefully encourage teams to maintain high standards for the full 80 minutes. The Stormers play Bristol Bears in the opening round in Cape Town this weekend. The Bulls face Stade Français at Loftus, and the Lions are away to La Rochelle in France. Taking a look at your financial indicators next. The dollar trades at 16 rand 56 cents, the euro at 18 rand 55 cents. One British pound costs 21 rand 93 cents. Bitcoin trades at $80,976. Gold sells at $4,152.78 a fine ounce. Brent crude oil is quoted at $106.43 a barrel. And finally, the United Nations says the number of people living in multidimensional poverty has risen for the first time in 15 years, reaching 1.2 billion. According to the Global Multidimensional Poverty Index, this is 51.5 million more than last year. Of this number, 617 million are children and 83% live in rural areas. UN Development Programme Administrator Alexander De Croo says sub-Saharan Africa and South Asia account for the overwhelming majority of deprivations across every indicator.
5: A lot of developing countries have a very difficult time, and they really are being squeezed between two different elements. First of all, almost all of them are experiencing what you would call a triple shock. Secondly, an El Nino that is one of the most pronounced since 1950. And third, very high borrowing costs.
1: taking a look at the top story in the news this hour. Diesel shortages could continue into next year. For Helderberg FM News, I am Jan Willem Lutz.
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0: The weather doesn't just change the sky, it changes the road. 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
1: A partly cloudy day to be expected tomorrow. Strand, Somerset West, Gordons Bay reaches a maximum of 23, a low of 15. Grabow 22-12. Stellenbosch 24-13. Cloudy in Cape Town with a maximum of 18 and a low of 15.
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0: As jy gaan kyk gerus na ons competitie terms and conditions op ons website en jy nie dalk wonder hoe dit werk om 'n prys te wen en wanneer jy 'n prys mag wen en wanneer jy nie meer 'n prys mag wen nie op helderberg.co.za en dan kyk ons wie daar die prys mee gaan wegstap, daar die R1000 voucher. 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I want to know from you, what is your choice, A, B or C, your favorite prime Wagyu special? I want to know on 021-100-6936.
1: How far will a man go for a good cause? About 5 kilometers in a purple Speedo. On 23 October, men across Mzansi will be taking part in the Hala Daredevil Run to raise awareness about prostate and testicular cancer. It's bold, it's brave, it's slightly awkward, and that's exactly the point. Sign up now at TicketPro and join the Purple Movement. Lack of balls, lack of life.
0: The annual Fierce Mark is back. 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

0: Sophie Tucker, Gorgon City, House Arrest on Helderberg FM 93.6. Hy vat jou reg terug na COVID toe, na die House Arrest. Ja, nou man, het was sleg geweest. Jy word eers gesê, nee man, het gaan een lekker 2 weke vinnig by die huis wees. 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Amper 2 jaar later het ons nog steeds by die huis gesit. Wow, what a throwback. Thank goodness, everything is back to normal. Welkom terug op jou Subaru Afternoon Drive. Jy is net betyds om in te skryf. Vir jou kans om R1000 voucher te wen na Prime Wagyu Strand. 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Dit is op 'n donderdag, so as jy dalk iemand special, aan die helfte in die liefdeslewe het. Onthou daar hier op 'n donderdag aand. Half price Wagyu Espetada on a Saturday for 150 rand. That's option B. Or are you going with C? The Sunday roast for 199 rand. Julle paar keuses wat deurkom. 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
2: The burst pipe in my road got fixed before I even reported it. Around here, the Democratic Alliance get the basics right. I want to keep our town working for all. So in this election, I'm voting DA.
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3: The forecast says sunshine, but Mother Nature had other plans. 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

0: Zaan Sonneke, Karleen van Jaarsveld oor mekaar op Helderberg FM 29 minute voor 5. 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
0: Goeiemiddag, ek is Jan Willem Lots met jou nuus hooftrekke. 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
0: 28 minutes to 5. Good afternoon. 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When life hits you with an unexpected end, rely on the team boasting top accreditations across the Western Cape. The Young's collaborates closely with leading insurers to ensure you are back on the road as quickly and safely as possible. They are all about honesty, respect and superior workmanship done right the first time. Visit them at young.co.za, the Young's Panel Beating Centre, the name you can rely on. In the Helderberg, slow-moving traffic on the N2 approaching Victoria Street, as well as Main Road Somerset West, some slow-moving traffic in parts of Main Road, and then Mitchell's Plain on the M7 Jake Scarville Drive roadworks towards the R300 highway. A last load on the N1 outbound, right lane will be closed as you are entering the city CBD. Then a stationary vehicle reported after the ramp from Durban Road on the R302. That is your traffic update. If I missed out on anything, let me know on WhatsApp 021 100 6936.
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0: Roots and All. Juanita Du Plessis, Ruan Josh en ook Franja Du Plessis op daardie ene wat jy tot en by 14 minute voor 5. Welkom op jou Subaru Afternoon Drive en ek wil weet, vir jou kans om R1000 Prime Wagyu Strand voucher te wen, wat is jou keuse tussen A, B of C? Geen regte of verkeerde antwoorde nie, as dit kom by jou gunsteling special te vinde by Prime Wagyu Strand. A, date night, you can get 2 steaks and a free bottle of wine up to R500, that's on a Thursday. As dit elke anniversary is, een of ander tyd, hou dit in gedagte. Of B, half price Wagyu S potato on a Saturday for R150. Or are you going with the Sunday roast option C at R199 per person? I want to hear from you on that WhatsApp line, 021-100-6936.
1: Storms, potholes, gravel roads, and the unexpected. 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

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So amper tyd vir Chila tyd. But first, imagine waking up every morning to beautiful sea views or the Helderberg Mountains. 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To get you to 5 o'clock, I've got some Madonna coming up. It's Dance Teria on the Subaru Afternoon Drive.

0: Well, we're off suggestion by Steve Stevens. I don't know, this one ek is uitgevang, wel gedaan met daardie ene, a lekker 80s song, so die laaste paar jare vanaf van die 80s. 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Home, live from Slane Castle in Ireland, it's an alternative rock, alternative indie funk rock song, and it goes like this.
1: It's alright, it's alright.
0: Dit wil bekend klink. But I'm gonna have to say no, I don't fully recognize or know this one. To confidently say, hey man, I named that jam. Ek is uitgevang so ver, 2-2. Kom ons kyk of Helderberg my nog kan uitdag. Stuur die WhatsApps my kant toe op 021-100-6936.
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0: It's Taylor Swift with Opalite on Elderberg FM. 27 minute na 5 is amper weer tyd vir jou nie Swift track. 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Ek wil net weet A, B of C, wat is jou keuse van Prime Wagyu specials? A, date night, 2 steaks and a free bottle of wine up to R500. B, half price Wagyu Espetado for R150 on a Saturday. Or, you go with C, the Sunday roast for R199. I want to hear from you on 021-100-6936.
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2: 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It's bold, it's brave, it's slightly awkward, and that's exactly the point. 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

0: 20 minute na 5, ons nog 'n hele paar WhatsApps wat deurkom. 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Kom ons kyk vinnig wat gaan aan in jou nuus hooftrekke.
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0: Good afternoon, I am Jan Willem Lotz with your news headlines. The Electoral Commission says it will implement the Constitutional Court's ruling on the ANC's 181 excluded candidates for the 4 November local government elections. Then the South African Federation of Trade Unions says the escalating political violence and killings strike at the heart of the country's democracy. In tennis news, the Six Kings Slam had been postponed from this month to the end of December, following deadly attacks on Saudi Arabia. Saturday's strike on the international airport of Riyadh, in which at least 12 people were killed and hundreds wounded, is described as the deadliest attack in the kingdom in over a decade. Stay tuned to Helderberg FM for the full bulletin at 6.
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0: 29 minutes to 6. Good afternoon. 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When life hits you with an unexpected dent, rely on the team boasting top accreditations across the Western Cape. The Young's collaborates closely with leading insurers to ensure you are back on the road as quickly and safely as possible. They are all about honesty, respect and superior workmanship done right the first time. 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Queuing traffic in Somerset West on Victoria Street throughout or over the N2. Heavy queuing traffic, unfortunately, in both directions off the N2 towards Victoria Street and past Somerset West Business Park. Very slow-moving traffic reported on Strand Main Road towards Somerset West Main Road. Heavy queuing traffic then on Broadway Boulevard in Somerset West from Stellenbosch at the intersection with Main Road at Lord Charles and further down on Broadway Boulevard towards the Beers Avenue at De Velde. That is your traffic update. If I missed out on anything, let me know. 021-100-6936.
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Ons kyk om te kyk na die laaste twee uitdagings op Name That Jam. Nicole was eerste en sê, J Dubs, ek wil graag weet of jy hierdie song van A7S ken. By My Side. Ek het bietjie gaan ondersoek instel. Ek ken natuurlik A7S Breaking Me. Hierdie was vrygestel 2021 vanaf die album Blade Runner Black Lotus. It's the original television soundtrack. Now, I did watch Blade Runner. Let's figure out if I can remember this. I do remember this. What a throwback to 2021. Thank you so much for sending that one through. Tiffany is on the WhatsApp line again. Good afternoon, Tiffany. Thank you for your challenge. So you said, J-Dubs, ek wil weet of jy girl is ken van L2M. Kom, ek vind uit. Hierdie is vrygestel 2016 vanaf die album Girls. Ek sien nou nie dat ek as 16-jarige nou hierdie song in my vrye tyd geluister het, he. Speaking of a girl anthem. I don't know this one. Tiffany, you beat me this afternoon. It's L2M with girls. 16 minutes to 6 on your Subaru afternoon drive. Before I say goodbye, I've got some Amy Jones with Nobody coming through your speakers.

0: It's Amy Jones with Nobody on Helderberg FM 93.6, taking us to 13 minutes to 6. Time for me to wrap it up and say goodbye, but not before introducing your next host, taking you through from 6 to 9 and turning it up with you, Mika Alexander.
1: Hello.
0: How are you? I felt like that needed a drum roll and a whole crowd. I missed my spot there. I missed my spot there.
1: Oh, yes.
0: Mika Alexander.
1: Yay!
0: All right, you see, I just had to do it.
1: Thank you so much. I appreciate the drum roll. I feel very important now.
0: You are. You are taking us through for the next 3 hours.
1: That's a very
0: important task.
1: It is. It's a big job.
0: Hey, I want to know, what have you got in store for us? What can we look forward to for the next 3 hours?
1: Well, because it's such a big task, I had to call in some heavyweights, some heavy lifting from our local artists and ask them to please, please, please feature on our SA Top 10 list that we officially release every week. So they came through for me, and thank goodness, because we're going to be looking forward to some lacquer local tunes, the SA Top 10 charts. Ooh. Back in action from 7 to 8 o'clock. Ooh. It's the main Kunane, okay, the main event. You already know what's happening on a Thursday, and it's all about updating you with our local tracks and our favorite local tracks, by the way.
0: Definitely stay tuned for that. I'm so excited to hear and catch that between 7 and 8. And as always, spread the love on WhatsApp 021 100 6936. Mika, have a lovely evening.
1: Thank you.
0: And a lovely weekend. It's
1: Yay.
0: The last that I see you for this week.
1: That's right.
0: When I see you again, it's in a brand new week.
1: That's right. And then of course it's the OB happening on Saturday. Ooh. So I'm very excited.
0: OB at Cherry Somerset West. I'm excited.
1: Can't
0: for
1: believe
0: you
1: that. Hopefully I see a few of our listeners there. Because they usually pop in.
0: Yes.
1: And they do it so well.
0: Oh,
1: they
0: my
1: love
0: goodness.
1: To surprise us, and it really makes our day.
0: Please pop
1: by. Please do.
0: Cherry Somerset West is in all Broadway Boulevard. As you know, nie verkeer sit, kyk net so links of regs, jy gaan heel moontlik by hom verby ry. Mika Alexander hierdie naweek daar tussen 9 en 12 saam met Rochelle van der Merwe. En as jy op soek is na jou volgende kar, jou nuwe wiele.
1: Hey.
0: My SUVs, hey man, they've got some great specials.
1: Oh my goodness. You know me and cars. I want to test drive everything.
0: Yes.
1: I want to see what I look good in everything, you
0: As
1: know?
0: You should.
1: And I come through for the girlies.
0: Yes.
1: I need to check the vanity mirror. Like,
0: yes.
1: Does the seats adjust for us short girlies?
0: How's the lighting in there when you have to apply some makeup on the way, maybe
1: Absolutely.
0: Somewhere? It's a thing.
1: You have to do it. And then Rochelle, sorry, comes through with the logistics, right? She's
0: yes.
1: like, okay, tell me about the maintenance plan. Tell me about the service plan. She just knows exactly what to ask. So yes, me and Rochelle, we're going to have a ball at Cherry. Be ready for us.
0: I'm looking forward to that. Stay tuned to Helderberg FM. 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

0: Tiësto, Ava Max with The Motto on Helderberg FM. 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And Dr. Victor and the Rasta Rebels played for you with I Love to Truck. A big shout out to Jan Willem Lotz on your afternoon drive show, Monday to Fridays between 3 and 6 o'clock. 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
0: Good evening, I'm Mika Alexander with your 6 o'clock news. We begin with the top story. The Electoral Commission says it will implement the Constitutional Court's ruling on the ANC's 181 excluded candidates for the 4th of November local government elections. The ruling followed a legal challenge by the ANC over the submission of its list. IEC CEO Sy Mamabolo says the commission will provide more details on how the ruling will be implemented once its assessments are complete.
3: This, we believe, would not fundamentally encroach on the date of the elections, which is the 4th of November, unless, of course, circumstances change. But otherwise, we are preparing on the basis of the court order and integrating it into our operational framework.
0: Deputy President Paul Mashatile says investment pledges secured through the conference have exceeded 452 billion rand, with more than 71 billion rand already invested. Speaking at the 6th Limpopo Investment Conference, Mashatile said these investments have helped create nearly 24,000 jobs. Mashatile says Limpopo is well positioned for further growth and identified mining, mineral processing, agriculture, manufacturing and renewable energy as key sectors to attract investment, expand the economy and create more jobs.
4: It will be our ability to ensure that these investments become operational projects, thriving businesses and sustainable jobs. It is implementation that drives growth, projects that create employment that transforms lives.
0: The South African Federation of Trade Unions says the escalating political violence and killing strike at the heart of the country's democracy. This follows the killings of two ANC Youth League members and two others in Katalong Ekurhuleni on Tuesday evening. At least 43 people have been murdered in suspected political assassinations in the country during the first 9 months of this year.
5: SAFTU to extend its condolences to the families and calls on the police to bring every culprit to justice. Not only those who pulled the trigger, but those who order and finance these killings. SAFTU to calls for the Political Killings Task Team to be resourced, protected and allowed to do its work without fear or favor. Every killing demands justice.
0: In tennis news, the Six Kings Slam had been postponed from this month to the end of December following deadly attacks on Saudi Arabia. Saturday's strike on the international airport of Riyadh is in which at least 12 people were killed and hundreds wounded is described as the deadliest attack in the kingdom in over a decade. The tournament's organizers say they are committed to delivering sporting events to the highest standards. Spain's Carlos Alcaraz, Serbian Novak Djokovic, German Alexander Zverev and American Taylor Fritz already committed to the tournament. In financial indicators, the dollar trades at 16 rand 53 cents against the rand, the euro at 18 rand 54 cents. One British pound costs 21 rand 92 cents. Bitcoin trades at $80,590. Gold sells at $4,151.11 a fine ounce. And Brent crude oil quoted at $107.48 a barrel. And that is the end of this news bulletin, this story making headlines. The IEC commits to implementing the Concord judgment on the ANC candidates list. Let's have a quick look at your weather forecast for tomorrow. Maximum temperatures of 23 degrees in the Helderberg Basin, Rabaul and the Elgin Valley expect 22 degrees. If you're out in Stellenbosch tomorrow, a warm 24 degrees can be expected. Cape Town City, 18 degrees. For Helderberg FM's news and weather, I am Mika Alexander.
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0: 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A great selection of music coming up just for you in the next hour. David Guetta with Rihanna. Who's that chick? Dipisang skelemet Mia. Lady Zamar coming up for you. This is Love. Benson Boone in the mix for you with Mr. Electric Blue.
1: I'll meet you halfway.
0: And the Black Eyed Peas, Meet Me Halfway. Coming up, stay tuned and get ready to turn it up.
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0: Dis die piesangskille met Mia, net hier op 93.6 FM. Black Eyed Peas, meet me halfway. Before that, it is 21 minutes after 6 o'clock. We're about to have a quick peek at what's happening on the roads. Laat weet my gerus, wat gebeur in die verkeer op 021-100-6936? Jy kan my net een vinnige stemnota stuur, sê vir my. Mika, luister, hierdie pad bly weg. Or you could say make use of alternative routes or avoid this area because of so-and-so. So, yes, it's important that you keep me up to date as well with what's happening out there. You are my eyes and ears. Meanwhile, I've got Black Coffee and Celeste with Ready For You coming up. Some Bruno Mars in the mix for you. Even Kurt Darren making an appearance real, real soon. Stay tuned.
1: By Connoisseur Pre-Out in Somerset West, reg langs Volwest Volkswagen, kry jy net die beste voorheen geliefde voertuie, gehalte, diensrekord en mededingende pryse. 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
0: Let's have a quick peek at what's happening on the roads and get you home safely. On the N2 outbound, there is a stationary vehicle. After the Solaris Pass Road, the left lane is closed. Expect delays. Another stationary vehicle on the N2 inbound at Philip Kokosana Drive, the left shoulder is closed. Congestion can be expected on the N1 inbound at Nelson Mandela Boulevard. The centre lane is closed in this area. Mitchell's Plain on the M7 Jakes Gerwel Drive, there is heavy traffic heading towards the R300 highway. Rondebosch on the M5, there is a crash at Racecourse Road right now. Heavy traffic can be expected in that area. Furthermore, congestion on the R300 south after the ramp from the N2 inbound. The left lane is closed. Expect delays. And then another stationary vehicle on the N1 inbound at the ramp from Durban Road. The left shoulder is closed. Nothing else to report. If that changes, you know where to find me. 021-100-6936. For Helderberg FM's traffic, I am Mika Alexander. Back to the music. Kurt Darren with 6-7 up next.

It's Bruno Mars with I Just Might on Helderberg FM 93.6. Cadaden 67. That's always a nice track. That takes us to 6:30 right now. Welcome to your Turn It Up show. I hope you are ready for tonight's Flip It in Reverse challenge. Now, you've had a great week, Helderberg. Really, you did outstanding. 3 out of 3 for you. Let's see if it could be 4 out of 4 for the week. Now, this is how it works. I'm about to play you a snippet of a song in reverse. You need to try and guess today's artist and the name of the track. Send through your answers on WhatsApp via voice note or text on 021-100-6936. Ready or not, let's play Flip It in Reverse.

okay. You see, you needed to pay attention because they actually say the title of the song in this reverse snippet. I don't know how it came through, but it surely did. Let's listen to it one more time and then send me through your answers. Here we go.

0: Ooh, I think you got this one in the bag tonight, Helderberg. 021-100-6936. I'm looking forward to playing some of your voice notes in just a few minutes. Stay tuned.
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It's Black Coffee with Celeste, ready for you on Helderberg FM 93.6. Beth, right before that with Amy. That takes us to 20 minutes away from 7 o'clock. Okay, let's find out tonight's Flip It in Reverse track. This is the song I played for you in case you missed it.

0: All right, Helderberg, talk to me. Who do we think tonight's Flip It in Reverse artist is, and what is the name of the song?
1: Hi, Mika.
0: Hello.
1: Again, Oki from Grabow.
0: Hi, Oki. Hi,
1: enjoy
0: Oki.
1: Your show. 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Awesome. I think it's Alicia Keys, No One.
2: Hallo Mika, dis Marilyn hier.
0: Hey Marilyn.
2: Mika, Flip It in Reverse. Ek kan nie glo hierdie song klink presies dieselfde in reverse nie. Dit is Alicia Keys met No One.
0: Absolutely.
2: Dankie.
0: Listen, I'm as shocked as you are. I am as shocked as you are. Yes, it is. Of course. You got it, Helderberg. It's a clean sweep for you this evening. Alicia Keys with No One. That's how we play Flip It in Reverse. Let's set it up.

0: Well done, Helderberg. Alicia Keys, No One. Tonight's Flip It in Reverse track. Yes, we can address the elephant in the room. I did accidentally say Alicia right before I back announced a song of Black Coffee and Celeste. I did that. Yes, my bad. But you know what? You got it. You did so well this week. Hey, hopefully next week. It's a new challenge from Monday onwards. Let's see how well you do next week. Right, stay tuned. Your SA Top 10 still coming up for you at 7 o'clock. Stick around. Meanwhile, Lady Zamar coming up for you. David Guetta and Rihanna also on the way.
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0: It's Jamie Miller with Baby Doll on Helderberg FM 93.6. David Guetta with Rihanna's Who's That Chick. Before that, Lady Zamar played for you This Is Love. It is 4 minutes away from 7 o'clock. Stay tuned at 7 p.m. It's all about our local vocals between 7 and 8 o'clock. Mzansi's very best place for you right here on Helderberg FM. And we call it the SA Top 10. 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

0: 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I hope you are ready because it's officially time for the show with the hottest tracks. 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

0: Jesse Clegg and Johnny Clegg with Great Heart, this week's number 8 spot on the SA Top 10 charts. And this one really connects generations of South African music, right? Johnny Clegg joining his late father, the legendary Johnny Clegg, or Jesse Clegg rather, joining Johnny Clegg on Great Heart. And if you don't know, Johnny's original is a classic associated with his work with Savuka, released back in 1994. So yes, the song celebrates the search of courage and strength beneath African skies, and this 2026 release just brings that message to a new generation. So I absolutely love that. I hope you do too. You can of course let me know what your thoughts are on the SA Top 10 and which songs you are absolutely enjoying on 021 100 6936. It is 15 minutes after 7 o'clock. We've got a whole lot of music to still get through, that including your bubbling under track list. Stay tuned.
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0: Matthew Mole with Love Me. Listen, I'm a huge fan of his songwriting, okay? He, of course, draws from personal experiences, and the song itself, very upbeat. It's a feel-good indie pop track with definitely a deeper message all about self-worth and learning to believe that we're good enough, even when our own minds tell us otherwise. I think we can all relate to that one. Sometimes our minds go, are you really? No, you're not. But this song is about actually just pushing past that that message your brain kind of pops out every now and then, and just recreating some self-belief within yourself. So Matthew actually wrote this song from a personal place of insecurity and turning those difficult feelings into something hopeful and uplifting as well. The release also gives us a taste of what's coming on his next album, with more music planned for November and early 2027. So yes, absolutely love the song. It is also debuting this week, or rather, it's bubbling under this week. No, I was right. It is debuting at number 6 on the SA Top 10 charts. Stay tuned for the Bubbling Under tracklist. Monarch coming up for you, Mita Smith and Watershed, all back with new releases. Stick around.
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0: It's Watershed, My House, bubbling under this week on the SA Top 10 charts. And I hope you enjoyed the Watershed. If you don't remember them, they are behind hits like Indigo Girl, Letters, right? So they're back with a brand new single. And they're led by Craig Hinds. The group has remained part of the local music landscape across several decades, let's be honest. And this is just their latest arrival. Let me know if it still has that same Watershed what can I say, the feel, the vibe that the old Watershed songs gave us. Or do you think they stepped it up this time? 021 100 6936 is the WhatsApp line in studio. Feel free to engage with me. I'd love to hear from you. And of course, we are getting back to the charts real soon. But first, I'm going to play you a special bubbling under track this week. Early B, J Something, Tato Tatsi, and Diskim Frido with Freedom. That's coming up for you right after this.
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0: What a special track indeed. It's early BJ Something, Tata Hasi and the Diskem Freedom Choir with a song called Freedom, released on Heritage Day and definitely inspired by South Africans sharing what better health means to them. With that message that good health gives us the freedom to move and express ourselves as well as enjoy life. And with these different musical styles all coming together, it's definitely a celebration of South African talent and unity as well. Love this track. It is bubbling under, but I've got high hopes that it will be charting next week on your SA Top 10 charts. Stay tuned. Let's get back to the charts. Number 5 coming up, Blackbird with Rain on Me.
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one of those songs that instantly puts you in a great mood. It's coming in hot at number 3 this week on the SA Top 10 charts. It's Bush Leggy with Miracle. Leah, net so rukkie voor dit met al wat ek het en dis hierdie week nie op die SA Top 10 lys nie, maar eerder op die Bubbling Under lys. And of course, the Bubbling Under tracks, also brand new songs, just not featured officially on your top 10 list. We have one more song to go, then we recap, and then I play you out with today's number one song. Who could it be? Any guesses? 021-100-6936, our WhatsApp line in studio. I'd love to hear from you. Number two. Back to the music. Will Lindley slowing things down at number two with Head First.

0: he needs no introduction at all. Will Lindley with Head First, right here on Helderberg FM. Cape Town born singer songwriter, of course. And this song was actually released back in July of this year. And Will has followed it with another single. It's called Think Twice and also bubbling under this week on the SA Top 10 charts. It's officially time to have a quick recap before I play you out with tonight's number one song.
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0: Coming in at number 10 this week on the charts, it's Good Luck with Last Deep Breath. Amy Chasing. Straight from Valley Girl, it's Komiki Boys at number 9.

Jesse Clegg and Johnny Clegg at number 8 this week on the charts, 5 places down from last week's number 3, Great Heart. Dis Juanita Du Plessis met Ruan Josh en Franja Du Plessis, Boots and All, hier week se nommer 7. Matthew Mole debuting on the charts this week with Love Me, featured at number 6. Blackbird with Rain On Me, this week's number 5 spot on the SA Top 10. Dis Brendan Piper, hier week se nommer 4.

Bushle G with Miracle, this week's number 3. And Will Lindley head first, this week's number 2 spot. 2 places up from last week's number 4. Who takes number 1 this week on the SA Top 10 charts? Well, let's find out. Dis weer eens Kedaren met Zonsonikus, Maisie Maisie. Hierdie week se nommer 1.

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1: It's Charlie Puth with Mother on Helderberg FM. Rosie with Messy before that. I played you Rema and Selena Gomez, Calm Down, right before then. It is 14 minutes after 8 o'clock right now. We end the final hour of the show. So thank you for joining me this evening. Let me know that you are here. Make some noise on 021-100-6936. And also, feel free to check us out on Facebook and Instagram. We'll be posting our entire SA Top 10 charting list on our social media platform, so you do not want to miss it. Love and Conan Gray still coming up for you. I've got James Arthur, Sabrina Carpenter lined up as well. And that's going to be taking us to 9 p.m. this evening, along with Mariah Carey. And hey, feel free to send me through some of your song requests on WhatsApp, 021-100-6936. If I can squeeze it in there and make sure that it fits right before we say goodbye, I'll definitely do that. Right, stay tuned.
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1: Elton John with Britney Spears up next. Hold me closer. It's 21 minutes after 8 o'clock. This is Turn It Up on Oldenburg FM 93.6.

0: absolutely love this collaboration by Britney Spears and Sir Elton John. Hold Me Closer, right here on Helderberg FM. It's 25 minutes after 8 o'clock. Thank you for pulling up to the Turn It Up show. My name is Mika Alexander. I'm keeping you company until about 10 minutes to 9 o'clock. And then Mwande Gilichana takes over from me from 9 till midnight this evening. So stay tuned. You are in good hands. Feel Great Music is on the way along with your song request. And of course, if you want to send another one, or perhaps you've got two songs that you just can't decide, send both through. I'll see what I can do for you, okay? Let's see how we can work the song in for you on the playlist. 021-100-6936. Let me know what that is on WhatsApp. Stay tuned. We're going to have a quick peek at what's happening on the roads.
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0: Let's have a quick look at what's happening on the roads and get you home safely. On the N2 outbound, there is a stationary vehicle. This is after the ramp from Baden-Powell Drive. The left shoulder is closed. Another stationary vehicle on the N2 inbound at the ramp to Spine Road. The left shoulder is also closed. And then on the N2 inbound, another stationary vehicle at the ramp from Dana Fontein Road. The left shoulder is closed. Drive carefully. That's about it. If you have anything to report, you can get in contact with me on WhatsApp. 021-100-6936. 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

0: Before that, Pink Floyd, another brick in the wall, part two. Loved that one, by the way. You can just keep it coming. WhatsApp 021-100-6936. And let's make the last 9 minutes of Song Request Hour really count. 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

0: 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Alweer Dian met Clay, net so rukkie voor dit. It is officially time for me to love and leave you. Stay tuned, Mwande Gilichana is on right after me, taking you through till midnight this evening and playing you all of your favorite jams you want to hear. That's a wrap on Turn It Up tonight, proudly sponsored by Connoisseur Pre-Owned. 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

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Yes, it is Helderberg FM 93.6 and first and foremost allow me to say golo go molo kuwe ndiyabulisa apho ke elounge uthe ncuka mani ubukele umabona kude mamela ke thoba ivolume phambi umabona kude unyuse ivolume kanomathotholo ndicela torho please. 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Special thanks to my colleague Mika Alexander and of course she's here with you from a Monday to a Thursday between 6 and 9 p.m. on the Turn It Up show where we dial the knob, where we dial the volume up, where we dial the energy up, right? We're not turning it down, we're turning it up. And so catch Mika again on Saturday at 10 o'clock in the morning on the HFM Top 30. And now you and I are surfing the airways for the next 3 hours with me. We are going to be on air. Mm-hmm. We're flying. Remember, again, your boarding pass must have the number, the flight number. Yes, 93.6. And of course, Igamale Banoyi, Helderberg FM 93.6. 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

0: 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So ndikhangele pha ku 021-100-6936 ngayiphinda futhi ke the number to dial the pilot. If you're looking to talk to the pilot, yes, please. Don't just you know, burst your way. Sumbonzelek. Don't just burst your way. Don't just barge in into my cockpit, into my space. Call me. 021-100-6936. Yeah. In actual fact, drop me a WhatsApp. Drop me a WhatsApp. Send a voice note, please. And then I can be listening to you while I'm, you know, I'm flying this airplane. Remember, this is a delicate job. I've got so many passengers that I need to make sure that, you know, they're flying smoothly, comfortably, surfing the airwaves without any turbulences or any issues. 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
0: 22 minutes after, 24 actually, make it 24 minutes after 9, upper we held the Helderberg FM 93.6. 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

0: 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minimum temperatures and your maximum temperatures amaqondo aphansi namaqondo aphezulu kwezintsuku zimbini zizayo athini.
1: Some mornings, the world feels uncertain. 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
0: Pa egrabo kumiyezo wama apile ngomso. 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
1: Any person aggrieved by any political advertisement or political election broadcast that is broadcast by Helderberg FM may lodge a complaint within 5 days from broadcast with the Independent Communications Authority of South Africa, ICASA. To lodge your complaint, please contact ICASA's compliance department via telephone number on 012-568-3233, 012-568-3233, or email broadcastingcompliance@icasa.org.za and complaintscc@icasa.org.za.
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No. Ain't no turbulences out there. We are just cruising, right? We are cruising nicely up. Yo! Sathe sawela singapha kwentsimbi yeshumi ngoku imizuzu emihlanu ngoku emva kwentsimbi yeshumi. Yes, and that is now 5 minutes after 10 o'clock right here on Helderberg FM 93.6. Singena ngoku ke kwiyure yesibini. We enter the second floor. Yeah, perhaps you can safely say we enter now the second session of our time together. Jonga, hold on. Mamela ke. 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So have a look at the menu, have a look at the menu and see what drinks are on offer and what appeases your appetite, what gets your appetite going from our menu on our drinks available on our menu. And lali service galore dizisa inkonzo. 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
The day was set aside for us to go and vote. So let's honor the day on the 4th of November. We go out there and vote. And then again, we'll go afterwards. We can do our house spring cleaning. We can paint the house. We can braai. We can picnic. 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

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FM 93.6 masithathe ke le ntengiso ethi at Prime Work you strand there's something sizzling every day Wednesdays pick your wagyu steak from their deli and they will cook it for free it's their shisa 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

0: 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This is the only flight allowed between 9 and 12 midnight. 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
0: 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Nazinto zakho wena mantata. Studios helps gardens bloom with less water. Using water responsibly remains important as Cape Town heads into a longer, drier summer, and businesses have an important role to play in promoting water-wise practices. The city's Water and Sanitation Directorate recently visited Stoodle's Garden Center in Belleville to learn more about their water-saving measures and tips for gardeners. At the Belleville branch, borehole water has been used since 2022 and is treated on-site to drinking water standards. Staff monitor the water meters daily and investigate any increases above average, including checking for possible leaks. Regular staff awareness and training sessions reinforce water conservation, while signage reminds staff and customers to use water responsibly and close taps after use. Stoodles also shared some practical tips for using less water in the garden. 1. Apply bark or mulch around plants to reduce evaporation and retain moisture in the soil. 2. Use the dunking method for suitable potted plants, allowing the growing medium to absorb water effectively. 3. When planting or potting, consider a suitable water absorbing soil additive to help retain water and nutrients around plant roots. 4. Plant trees to help create a cooler environment during hot summer months. At Stoodle's Garden Center, we actively source, stock, and promote water-wise plants and products for our customers to plant or use in their own gardens, said Justin Amrich, Chief Operations Manager at Stoodle's Belleville. 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

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Those are your games. 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They were leading 3-0. 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
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Ditshilwa ke into bake but you want to get pie by this coming Sunday. Now, so the URC, Yabuya 40, as you club the Bekaya Ziawela, as you club the Bekaya Zia host. For example, Sharks are going abroad to Cardiff Rugby this coming Friday. The game kicks off at 8:45. As well at 8:45 and away, Lions are facing Edinburgh. Edinburgh is a lekayeni, 8:45, and Lions are lapekaya. And then, as lapekaya, as kanga ziambe, I Blue Bulls zihleli pa at Loftus First Field, second game in a row, bedala ne Ulster at 8:45. And then again, Simbisine is Thomas Nazos. 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It is Helderberg FM 93.6, Yimlo, MG. 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

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That brings us to 16 for the hour, 11 o'clock right here on Helderberg FM 93.6. 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
1: Any person aggrieved by any political advertisement or political election broadcast that is broadcast by Helderberg FM may lodge a complaint within 5 days from broadcast with the Independent Communications Authority of South Africa, ICASA. To lodge your complaint, please contact ICASA's compliance department via telephone number on 012-568-3233, 012-568-3233, or email broadcastingcompliance@icasa.org.za and complaintsccc@icasa.org.za.
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Madoda. 24 minutes after 11 o'clock, but we held the big FM 93.6. Why is it Olala? Silalelani, like sifuna ni wenebutongo yini, singobani tina. Azizo sleepists, azizo zipopists. Tala silala, muna kasiboni swando. Muna zingena pazo zingubo, zine pangami. Yei, yei, yei, yei. Asika pangami na mamilion, so okay, we might as well stay awake. We might as well stay awake because we've been at it. That's Lala, Lala, Sivuga, Lala, Sivuga. As if we number millions, as if we get a lotto, ne numbers the lotto, so we might as well stay up. Yabo, Masala sing a lali, Manipulapul, Masala sing a lali, and Tandu Godus, Tandu Godus, and Yakmasajam, Gogun Yakmasajam, Pulapuli, Pumage, Zingoma Zine, oh, my daughter, four play, Zine's Lalana, Spokes HT, Bantebe. 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There were, no, that was only three songs. I make it sound like it was four. No, bezinta two triple play. 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Yeah. 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Apha kwiHelderberg FM 93.6. 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

The sounds of Simpiwe Dan etibandu biko street omatota eksikumbuza apa ngehawe lomzabalazo le black consciousness tatubandu ubiko kucho ku Simpiwe Dan phambi kwakhe ke ibingoma ka Judith Sepuma edithulumamele esibeka. Yep, 11:36, that's your time right now. 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
0: 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If it wasn't for that, if it wasn't for a song, the show must go on. The show must go on. However, we have that commitment tomorrow that we need to wake up and go to work tomorrow for one last day for abanye bethu. 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Oh, mphulaphuli.
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0: Masikongot. 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